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10: Lows dip down to about 45 tonight under partly cloudy skies. Winds out of the northeast around 5 miles per hour. Storms likely tomorrow. High of 64. Cloudy skies expected. Cloudy skies expected tomorrow night. Thunderstorms likely. Lows level off around 55. I'm staff meteorologist Paul Trombley on Z94.7. Right now, 68.
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5: All right, coming up, we have a recap of your top five. What's up with Wendy? Our remix of the week, our throwback of the week from the year 2008, a hot pick from Rosé, and a sneak peek of Heart of the Beast starring

It's the Weekend Throwdown. I'm Jagger, and Zara Larsson has had a great year in 2026. Zara just celebrated this song's 11th anniversary. It's a hit now due to viral clips of her and her fans dancing to the song on stage at her shows. Here's Zara Larsson and Lush Life on the Weekend.

0: Morrison. The song is Lush Life. It's the weekend throwdown. I'm Jagger. It's BuzzFeed quiz time on the show. Ginger is off this weekend. So for this week, we have I Bet I Can Guess the Exact Season You Were Born In with just a few questions. All right, so BuzzFeed, I took the quiz, and I guess technically you're right. I'm born December 9th, but that's still technically fall. And BuzzFeed said I'm guessing fall. You're warm, nostalgic, and all about comfort. You love crisp air, changing leaves, and the cozy transition into the holidays. Your perfect day includes a warm drink, a flannel shirt, and watching the world transform into autumn colors. It's not a terrible description, BuzzFeed. It sounds kind of nice.
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11: Lows dip down to about 45 tonight under partly cloudy skies. Winds out of the northeast around 5 miles per hour. Thunderstorms likely tomorrow. Daytime highs approaching 64. Cloudy skies expected. Cloudy skies expected tomorrow night. Storms likely. Lows level off around 55. I'm staff meteorologist Paul Trombley on Z94.7. Right now, it's 61 degrees.

is Ariana Grande. It's the Weekend Throwdown. I'm Jagger. Hit us up on our socials anytime at WKND Throwdown. We would love to play your song on the show, like for Emily, who's listening to us on Power 101.7, the hottest music in Salisbury, Maryland. She wants to hear Dominic Fike. Here's Baby.

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2: Me not working hard. 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

Strength Rundown. I'm Jagger, and in the video for this song for Tame Impala, you might notice the star of the video is Joe Keery, also known as Joe. That's right, check it out. This is Loser from Tame Impala on the Weekend Rundown.

0: That is Tame Impala and Loser. Are you ready for your top five?
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0: Number five, Somber, My Body Isn't Ready. Number four, Taylor Swift, I Knew It, I Knew You.
2: Standing there in the light of the window, wearing that same smile. Man, it's been a while, but I knew it, I knew you.
0: In at three, it's Miley and Bass Persuades.
3: We can stay like this forever. It's a rhythm in the night, put our bodies close together.
0: Number two, Stella Lefty in Boston.
2: On the train.
0: She's been breaking records left and right in 2026. We'll play number one next.
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15: Lows dip down to about 45 tonight under partly cloudy skies. Winds out of the northeast around 5 miles per hour. Thunderstorms likely tomorrow. Daytime highs approaching 64. Cloudy skies expected. Cloudy skies expected tomorrow night. Storms likely. Lows level off around 55. I'm staff meteorologist Paul Trombley on Z94.7. Right now, it's 61 degrees.
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0: 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It's Ella Langley and Shoot.

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I'm Jagger, and the group is called Longshot. 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
2: There are a lot of things that Gen Z doesn't quite get about millennials. The latest, wearing heels. While millennials are pretty much dug in on their love of sporting stilettos for a night out, Gen Z, they are all about comfort, preferring to wear flats or even sneakers to a party or to a club. The debate has taken TikTok by storm, and Gen Zers, they're defending their choice to wear comfortable shoes. Honestly, as an elder millennial with foot problems, I think they're onto something here.
3: Yo, what's up? It's Will I Am, and more of the Weekend Throwdown with my homeboy Jagger is next.
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14: What's up, guys? 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There I was, 2 a.m. at the gas station, and there in all of its glory, spinning underneath the heat lamp of goodness, was that burrito. 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
18: Lows dip down to about 45 tonight under mainly cloudy skies. Northeasterly winds around 5 miles per hour. Thunderstorms likely tomorrow. Daytime highs approaching 64. Cloudy skies expected. Thunderstorms likely tomorrow night. Lows dip down to about 55. Cloudy skies expected. I'm staff meteorologist Paul Frombly on Z94.7. Right now, it's 56 degrees.
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That is Tame Impala and Jenny. It's the Weekend Throwdown. Hit us up on our socials anytime at WKND Throwdown. We would love to play your song on the show. This one's for Annabelle, who is listening to us on Mix 96.5, the 90s to now in Houston, Texas. And she wants us to play Cat's Eye. Here's Animal. And thanks for listening to the Weekend Throwdown.

It's called New Trick. It's been characterized as a dreamy, up-tempo, all-pop anthem that channels the iconic energy of 90s rom-coms and the punk rock edge of the early aughts. Check it out. Rosé, this is New Trick on the Weekend Throwdown.

There's your Throwdown throwback from 2017, Charlie Puth, and attention, it's the weekend Throwdown. It's trivia time on the show. Ginger's off this weekend. Here's your question. It might sound unusual, but 10% of people say they do this in their kitchen. What is it? We will find out the answer in less than 6 minutes. Now it's the weekend, and cry for me on the weekend Throwdown.

0: That is Kiss of Life and Sweat. It's the Weekend Throwdown. It's trivia time. Here's your question once again. It might sound unusual, but 10% of people say they do this in their kitchen. What is it? Actually, it's something I'm guilty of, and Ginger hates when I do it. The answer is use their oven for storage.
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13: Lows dip down to about 45 tonight under mainly cloudy skies. Northeasterly winds around 5 miles per hour. Thunderstorms likely tomorrow. Daytime highs approaching 64. Cloudy skies expected. Thunderstorms likely tomorrow night. Lows dip down to about 55. Cloudy skies expected. I'm staff meteorologist Paul Frombly on Z94.7. Right now, it's 56 degrees.
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0: It's the weekend throwdown. I'm Jagger. There's social media buzzing with some unconfirmed rumors that Miley might headline the 2027 Super Bowl halftime show. Though nothing has become official yet from the NFL, this is Miley's latest. It's Bass Persuades on the weekend throwdown.
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13: Lows dip down to about 45 tonight under mainly cloudy skies. Northeasterly winds around 5 miles per hour. Thunderstorms likely tomorrow. Daytime highs approaching 64. Cloudy skies expected. Thunderstorms likely tomorrow night. Lows dip down to about 55. Cloudy skies expected. I'm staff meteorologist Paul Frombly on Z94.7. Currently, it's 52 degrees.

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Hit us up on our socials anytime at WKND Throwdown. We would love to play your song on the show. This one's for Krista. She's checking us out on Pulse FM, all the hits in Raleigh, North Carolina. And she wants to hear Tame Impala's latest. 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
1: Your throwback of the week this week is T.I. and Whatever You Like from 2008. 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Whatever You Like topped the chart for 7 non-consecutive weeks and remained in the top 3 of the charts for over 12 non-consecutive weeks as well. It was named the 16th most successful song from 2000 to 2009 on Billboard's Hot 100 Songs of the Decade. Here it is, your throwback of the week, number 1 this weekend back in 2008. It's T.I., Whatever You Like, on the Weekend Throwdown.
2: Hey, Jill. 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

the weekend Throwdown. I'm Jagger. This song's in the end credits to Spider-Man Brand New Day, and it's gained commercial success charting in Australia, New Zealand, the UK, and of course here in the US on Billboard's Hot 100. This is Steve Lacy with Oh Yeah on the weekend Throwdown.

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8: Lows dip down to about 45 tonight under mainly cloudy skies. Northeasterly winds around 5 miles per hour. Thunderstorms likely tomorrow. Daytime highs approaching 64. Cloudy skies expected. Thunderstorms likely tomorrow night. Lows dip down to about 55. Cloudy skies expected. I'm staff meteorologist Paul Frombly on Z94.7. Currently, it's 52 degrees.
11: Are you ready?
12: Yeah.

It's the weekend spread out. I'm Jagger, and Moonwalkin' by Longshot features a direct lyrical and performance reference to Michael Jackson, including the lyric Moonwalkin' like Michael Jackson, and of course choreography inspired by his signature dance. Here's Longshot on the weekend spread out.

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5: All right, coming up in minutes, Carol G and Bruno Mars together, a sneak peek of Heart of the Beast starring Brad Pitt and Odin, and our weird, wacky story of the week, now Tame Impala and Jenny. Here's Dracula, the Jenny remix on the Weekend Throwdown.

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1: So on Google, there's a question that says, are Bruno and Carol G together? No, Bruno Mars and Carol G are not together romantically. They are purely professional collaborators with a great song. It's called Still. 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
2: If you're still into online dating culture and swipey swipes, well, you know the one thing that will get someone to swipe left faster than anything? If you guessed negativity, you would be correct. A new survey revealed that negativity is the biggest ick on someone's profile, with 70% calling it a major turnoff. Some of the others that made the list were overly edited photos, too much focus on material possessions, and lack of effort put into their profiles. I want a bonus mention, poor grammar and spelling.
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15: Low dip down to about 45 tonight under overcast skies. Northeasterly winds around 5 miles per hour. Thunderstorms likely tomorrow. Highs around 64. Cloudy skies expected. Thunderstorms likely tomorrow night. Lows dip down to about 55. Cloudy skies expected. I'm staff meteorologist Paul Trombley on Z94.7. Currently, it's 51 degrees.
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13: It's Heart of the Beast. It's rated PG-13, starring Brad Pitt and Odin the dog. After a harrowing plane crash, a special forces officer and his combat dog find themselves stranded deep in the Alaskan wilderness. Together, they are forced into a brutal fight for survival against the elements. Here's a clip.
16: You are the first person I've ever seen this far out. What kind of line of work are you in, James?
17: Army Special Forces, retired.
16: Hey, did I notice some silver in your dog's mouth?
17: Odin was a combat scouting dog. Target hit him in the mouth with a brick.
16: Same asshole get his leg?
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16: He shot him in the head!
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Throwdown. I'm Jagger. Hit us up on our socials anytime at WKND Throwdown. We would love to get your song on the show. This one's for Shelby. She's listening to us on Mix 94.1, Today's Hit Music, in Franklin, New Hampshire. And she wants to hear Ariana Grande's latest. Here's Petal on the Weekend Throwdown.

0: Sweat.
1: That is Kiss of Life. The song is called Sweat. It's the Weekend Throwdown. I'm Jagger. Time now for your weird, wacky story of the week. Ginger is out this weekend. Last Thursday, a Dunkin' location near Dayton, Ohio, received an online order that left everyone's jaws gaping. A woman placed an order for 6,000 donuts with chocolate frosting and sprinkles. Now, that order, however, turned out to be a mistake, and two extra zeros were added in error. With the donuts being frantically made, that left the store management with two options. Make the lady pay for 6,000 donuts and deal with the ensuing freakout, or go to social media and tell everyone to come by for their free donuts. Fortunately for that woman, the store chose the second option, and guests were encouraged to bring a box and take as many as they wanted. Why can't that ever happen when I'm around?
2: More of the Weekend Throwdown with Jagger next.
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12: Low dip down to about 45 tonight under overcast skies. Northeasterly winds around 5 miles per hour. Thunderstorms likely tomorrow. Highs around 64. Cloudy skies expected. Thunderstorms likely tomorrow night. Lows dip down to about 55. Cloudy skies expected. I'm staff meteorologist Paul Trombley on Z94.7. Currently, it's 51 degrees.

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0: it. 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I'm a demon lord. Fall off what? I ain't seen the horse. Called your bluff, better cite the source. 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
0: 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I

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2: Lows dip down to about 45 overnight under partly cloudy skies. Winds out of the northeast around 5 miles per hour. Thunderstorms likely Monday. Daytime highs approaching 64. Cloudy skies expected. Thunderstorms likely Monday night. Lows dip down to about 56. Cloudy skies expected. I'm meteorologist Paul Frombly on Z94.7. Right now, 50.
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3: Lows level out for around 49 overnight under partly cloudy skies. Winds out of the northeast around 5 miles per hour. Thunderstorms likely Monday. Daytime highs approaching 64. Cloudy skies expected. Storms likely Monday night. Lows level off around 56. Cloudy skies. I'm staff meteorologist Paul Trombley on Z94.7. Currently 52.
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1: Z94.7 Forks weather.
2: Mainly cloudy skies expected overnight with lows around 49. Northeasterly winds around 5 miles per hour. Cloudy skies expected Monday. Thunderstorms likely. High temperatures reach up to 64. Thunderstorms likely Monday night. Lows level off around 56. Cloudy skies expected. I'm meteorologist Paul Frombly on Z94.7. Right now, it's 53 degrees.
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2: Mainly cloudy skies expected overnight with lows around 49. Northeasterly winds around 5 miles per hour. Cloudy skies expected Monday. Thunderstorms likely. High temperatures reach up to 64. Thunderstorms likely Monday night. Lows level off around 56. Cloudy skies expected. I'm meteorologist Paul Frombly on Z94.7. Currently 54.
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4: Mainly cloudy overnight with lows around 50. Easterly winds 5 to 10 miles per hour. Cloudy skies expected Monday. Thunderstorms likely. Highs level off around 64. Storms likely Monday night. Lows dip down to about 56. Cloudy skies expected. I'm meteorologist Paul Trombley on Z94.7. 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Right now, it's 54 degrees.
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7: Thunderstorms likely today. Otherwise, cloudy skies expected. High temperatures reach up to 64. Easterly winds, 8 to 15 miles per hour. Storms likely tonight. Lows dip down to about 56. Cloudy skies expected. Chance for showers tomorrow. 68. Cloudy skies expected. I'm meteorologist Paul Frombly on Z94.7. Currently 55.
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11: Thunderstorms likely today. Otherwise, cloudy skies expected. High temperatures reach up to 64. Easterly winds, 8 to 15 miles per hour. Storms likely tonight. Lows dip down to about 56. Cloudy skies expected. Chance for showers tomorrow. 68. Cloudy skies expected. I'm meteorologist Paul Frombly on Z94.7. Currently 55.
12: 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The cars she decides to buy are the most fun. I've never had like a super fun, I can't wait to drive it vehicle.
13: Yeah.
12: And she just gets them. And then I get in my truck and I like my truck. It's good for utility. It's good for utility, but it's not fun to drive.
13: Yeah.
12: It's just
13: what a bummer.
12: Dang, she's living her best life right now, sleeping still, I'm assuming. Let's get to it. It's going to be a fun day today. So all week long, we've got tickets to check out Doja Cat and Lotto. That show is coming up at the Target Center on the 4th. By the way, to everybody who went to the Teddy Swims show via us, man, I'm just hearing rave reviews over the weekend. So happy that we were able to hook you up. This week's tickets, again, Lotto and Doja Cat. You're going to get your first pair of tickets coming up here in the not-too-distant future. We're going to aim for about 7:05. So be here, and we can make that happen for you. The first thing we're going to do, though, today, and of course, we've got three opportunities at free money, high, low, but the first thing we're going to do is Suds or Soda. We haven't played in a long, long time. So can you identify the sound of a beer versus the sound of a soda? If so, it could mean $1,000 in your pocket in just 90 seconds. Good morning.

0: 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What you need to do is call right now at 320-251-1047. What are we working with? Keystone Light and what's our soda?
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0: Okay, regular Pepsi. So here's the deal. We'll open a can. You just have to tell us whether that's a beer or a can of soda. And you get enough of those right and you're sitting pretty as somebody is going to end up $1,000 richer. But as everything else, you can't win unless you call. And our number is 320-251-1047. So if I'm doing my monkey math correct, just this hour before 7 a.m., you could potentially win up to $6,000 with us. The number to call, 320-251-1047. Got a grand up for grabs right now. We'll take caller 10 and play Suds or Soda to get Monday started.

0: $1,000 is the ultimate prize with our game we call Suds or Soda, and it really couldn't be any easier. We're going to crack a can. You tell us whether that's a beer or a soda. We say good morning to Nathan, who's caller number 10 today.
1: How you doing, Nathan? How was your weekend?
2: Good. It was good. A lot of basketball played, but yeah, it was a good weekend. Nice.
0: By you or your kiddo?
2: Kids.
0: Okay.
1: Where are you playing basketball right now?
0: In a gym?
2: They're playing ball down in the cities, like a traveling team.
1: Gotcha.
0: All right, so Nathan's in Holding Ford, and it's not a small feat to end up on the leaderboard right now, because Anthony from Sauk Center got 8 in a row, and the game works like this. I'll open a can. You just tell us whether it's Suds or Soda. You beat Anthony's score, and you are sitting pretty to win $1,000. Now, if it was a Friday night and you didn't have to chase your kid to play basketball and you're sitting around the fire and you're having an icy cold beer, what's your flavor?
2: You know, I'd take a Coors.
0: Okay. Not far from it, I would assume, Keystone Light. I haven't had a Keystone, I believe, since I was in college, to be honest with you. But they were $30 for a 30-pack. And it's quarter four for our company. So I was asked to save some money on beer. So here's what we got. So it's either a Keystone Light or a Pepsi. Are you ready for your first can, Nathan?
2: Sure.
0: Simple enough. You just have to tell us Suds or Soda.
2: Ooh, that sounds weird on the radio. On the phone. Let's go Suds.
1: You trusted your gut.
0: Nathan's one for one.
1: Yeah, glad you did.
0: One for one. That's a good start. Nathan, here comes can number two. And for $1,000, can you tell us Suds or Soda? Is this harder than I'm sure you've heard this before. Is it just harder you're on the line?
2: It is. It sounds way different than over the radio.
1: Yeah.
0: I'm sorry.
1: Most audible contests that we have, people say it sounds different over the phone.
0: Well, I mean, and that does make sense because there's compression through a phone line, and I'm assuming you're on a cell phone, right?
2: Yep.
0: Yeah. All right. So you got the satellite bounce, you got the compression. What do you think about can number two?
1: You said soda.
0: But did you?
2: That's the soda.
0: I'm glad you said that because you're right.
1: Nathan, have you ever had acid reflux that woke you up in the middle of the night and you thought you were dying?
2: Yes, I have.
1: Yes. Oh, my God. I've never had that happen. Derek has had that happen a few times before. And normally I'm like, oh, my God, get over it, because women can handle so much more. Mm. And I was like, get over it. Last night, my heart went out.
0: You'll
1: to
0: pop
1: him.
0: Some a Pepsi or some
1: I have
0: or
1: to
0: something?
1: Pick something up. Yeah.
0: All right.
1: I can't do that again.
0: All right. Up to can number three, Nathan. On your journey to $1,000, just please tell us Suds or Soda.
2: That's another soda.
0: Confidence in this man.
1: So confident.
0: No.
1: Dang it. Suds.
0: Straight up Keystone Light this morning, which is weird because then when I crack it, I get it on my hands and it's like 6:30 in the morning and I can smell beer.
1: Like,
0: and that's just like
1: it's
0: a bad omen, man. Go ahead. What were you going to say?
2: Does it sound like you need a taste or what?
0: Well, no, it's just like it's weird, you know, and I came off a weekend of I went to Rocktoberfest and my wife and I, we were just, you know, Oktoberfest beers with our friends. And then yesterday was pretty tame. And I was like, beer.
1: Living that college life.
0: Beer at 6:30 in the morning is just something about it. Unfortunately, I can't get you to the $1,000, but hey, a fun run. And if you're looking for some money, stick around. We're going to play free money high low here in about 10 minutes so you can get up to $5,000. I hope you have a great morning.
2: You do.
0: We say congratulations to Anthony on the leaderboard still from Sauk Center with 8. If you can dethrone him, hang around. You never know when Suds or Soda is going to pop up again.
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1: All right, so there was this guy. His name is Caleb Flynn, and he was actually a real singer on American Idol back in 2013, and then he was a music pastor. But he is on trial right now for murdering his wife, okay? Obviously not a laughing matter, but he made this sappy love song for the girl that he was dating while he was married. She was 24. He's 40. Okay. And did I not tell you the song? Sorry. Yeah. Okay. Let me get to it.
0: Here?
1: Yes.
0: Is it the courtroom one?
1: Yes, it is. So this is real life radio. But yeah, court TV cameras, they caught the people in the gallery holding back laughter because once again, the age gap was a little crazy.

0: giggling just because it was such a stupid song?
1: Because it was like when your boyfriend gave you a mixtape, you know? It's like really only means something to you guys, but they had to include it. All right, prosecutors in central New York, they're reopening an investigation into an alleged 2024 gang rape at Cornell University after a former student filed a civil lawsuit this month. Sometimes it really does take them time to realize, like, is this worth it? If other people come out before them, it makes it easier for a victim. But this woman, identified only as Jane Doe, said that she was drugged and sexually assaulted by 7 members of this fraternity.
2: It's disgusting. And to start out, all these individuals, it's morally despicable. It's our intention to present the case to the Tompkins County Grand Jury with Jane Doe's cooperation.
1: So right when all the members of this frat thought that it had died down, now they have to relive it again. Well, and
0: they have to be held accountable.
1: Held accountable. Maybe some of them will say, you know what? This isn't going to end until justice is given to, and we made a huge mistake. A high school coach in North Carolina was suspended while the school investigates alleged hazing. This football player lost part of his finger due to a hazing incident.
3: The fact that anybody got hurt at any point in time is unfortunate. We certainly wish Adrian all the best. And I've communicated with his family and let him know that we're going to continue to be here for him, help support him throughout his injury. It was an unfortunate situation is what happened with the door.
1: You know, wow. I've never understood hazing. It's just like these people are supposed to be your teammates, look out for each other, yet you want to like hit them a bunch with a paddle. It is like really odd to me. So I'm glad that they're doing away with it.
0: And it's really dying down.
1: Yeah, that's good. All right, drop me a Christmas beat. Did some holiday shopping yesterday.
0: Oh, wow.
1: Yeah, so that's going to be here by early October. And then I can just like wrap everything and be done with it. I always boast and brag because I breeze through the holiday season, but we're barely into fall. I know, and the U.S. Postal Service is already looking toward the end of the year, revealing the send-by dates to get things delivered before the holidays. You don't want to look like a schmuck. So they do note that Hanukkah is earlier this year, falling December 4th through the 12th, they say. And then for mail packages
4: going... When is Christmas this year?
1: Christmas is on the 25th.
4: Okay.
1: Yep.
0: I just want to make sure it was the same.
1: Speaking to our Jewish brethren, okay. But for mail and packages going to every state except for Alaska and Hawaii, they don't really count. They recommend send-by dates for delivery before December 25th. So I thought that was a duh, which would be December 17th at the latest if you want them to get their gifts. So get it to them. And that is the 4 before you hit the door.
5: Coming up next with Kat and JJ.
0: How about free money high low up to $5,000 in just 15 seconds? We can make that happen for you because I'm sure you do have some Christmas or Hanukkah shopping to do. You want that money? It's next for you in the Playhouse. Good morning. Kat and JJ.

0: We're going to get you to the Doja Cat and Lotto show, which is October 4th at the Target Center, coming up here at about 7:05. It's Kat and JJ.
1: Fighting a little moral battle right now. I get a message from our coworker who is obviously turning 70. Did you see all the decor?
0: No, I didn't look up.
1: You didn't see all the decor in the window?
0: I was reading something down the hallway. I almost bumped into the pole.
1: There's just a massive display of happy 70th. He thinks I did it. And he wrote me a, you are awesome. Thank you. Oh. Do I just play it off?
0: Yeah, I would take credit for that.
1: Really?
0: For sure.
1: Should I just write back, you are so welcome.
0: Happy birthday. For sure. That's exactly what I would do. Why not?
1: What a
0: he doesn't,
1: schmuck
0: now,
1: thing
0: so,
1: to
0: so,
1: do.
0: So here's why I don't have a problem with this, because you're not lying. He just said, you're awesome. Thank you so much. He's just complimenting your awesomeness.
1: That's true.
0: You're not admitting you put up all his birthday decorations.
1: You are a bad influence because somebody out there has a huge heart. I bet you Peggy did it.
0: I just read things for what they're literally. Now, if he would have texted me the same thing, you're awesome. Thank you so much. I'd have been like, you're very welcome. It's my pleasure to be awesome to a person like you.
1: I cannot do that today. Like, he needs to thank the proper person. I mean, they went all out.
0: If that
1: there
0: person,
1: are streamers.
0: If that person needed thanks, they would have left a little note. Happy birthday. Love Peggy. Love Beatrice. Love Bill. Something like that.
1: And Peggy is not one to wait for a thank you.
0: But who the hell comes in here this early in the morning to decorate a studio?
1: I bet they did it on Friday before
0: and
1: they
0: just left it up all weekend.
1: Maybe. I don't know. But when I got that, I was like, oh my God, he thinks I did it. And
0: did you know he was 70?
1: Yeah. Yep. I knew.
0: I would have guessed 65.
1: Really?
0: Yeah.
1: Yeah, he has good skin.
0: Hearing's going, though.
1: Hearing is going. And the mind. He's a little crazy.
0: High low.
2: You need cash. We got it for you. It's free money. High low.
0: Boy, I think I'm jumping off our roof if I'm still working at 70 around here.
1: You know what I'm going to do? I'm going to say JJ and I thought it would brighten your day.
0: Listen, I'll take all the credit for that.
1: All right.
0: If somebody wants to say I did something nice, which clearly isn't going to happen, I'll take all the credit for that. Let's get caller number 10 and play our first round of free money high low for this week. Basically, here's the deal. There's a dollar amount inside the envelope in front of Kat. It's somewhere between $1 and $5,000. If you can nail that dollar amount before the clock expires, then you can keep it all. But you do have to be caller number 10 right now. And I would just have our number, you know, pre-programmed into your phone. 320-251-1047. Find yourself as number 10. You can find yourself grabbing all this money, and then you absolutely will be awesome. So good luck. Start calling right now.

0: The goal is to give away all this money, so let's try and make it happen.
1: You need cash. We got it for you. Woo! It's free money. High low.
0: Rebecca got through as caller number 10, and you go by Rebecca. It's not Becky. It's not Bex. It's nothing like that, huh?
2: I go by whatever people call me.
0: Fair
2: Becky,
0: enough.
2: Rebecca, Becca.
0: What do you got going on this morning?
2: Going to work.
0: All right, and what do you do for a living?
2: CNA.
0: Okay. LOL.
3: Do they also call you Spicy?
2: Yep.
3: Okay.
0: How do you know her?
3: Because she played with Derek the other day, and I remember this whole conversation. CNA, you wear panties. You don't understand why other people don't wear panties with their scrubs. See, I pay attention.
0: Boy, I would have. It wasn't on my bingo card to get into panty talk at 6:31 in the morning, but let's go. We'll talk about all the panties you want to buy if you win this money. We're going to open up your envelope right now. We know that the dollar amount is somewhere between $1,000 and $5,000.
3: You have my garbage?
0: I don't have any of your garbage.
3: Okay, awesome.
0: So Kat knows the number. She's easily distracted if you haven't noticed this morning. All you're going to do is give us your first guess, and then we'll start your clock. And Kat's going to tell you whether your next guess should be higher or lower. You follow her directions to the money. And if you get there before the clock expires, you can keep it all. Do you have any questions?
2: Nope.
3: Okay, I'm ready, and I'm not distracted.
0: Deep breath, clear mind, and we're ready to go when you are, Rebecca. Good luck.
2: All right, $3,700.
3: Lower.
2: $3,500.
3: Lower.
2: $3,000.
3: Lower.
2: $2,800.
3: Lower.
2: $2,600.
3: Lower.
2: $2,500.
3: Higher.
2: $2,550.
3: Lower.
2: $2,540.
0: $2,540 was the guess at the buzzer. It was
3: $2,534.
0: It's a lot of panties.
2: A lot.
3: So many panties.
0: So many panties. All right. Couldn't get you the money this time around, but we're just kind of knocking the rust off after the weekend. I think plays continue to get better. We'll try again coming up here at about 7:20. Okay, Rebecca?
2: All right. Thank you.
0: Yeah, you bet. I hope you have a great morning. So that's the way it's done, right? I think it's those first couple of numbers. If they get like, you're there, or at least within maybe a couple hundred dollars, I think you got a great chance at it. So we'll take another shot at this at 7:20 this morning.
1: Coming up next. Here's what's next with Kat and JJ.
0: Okay, so I wanted to spend a little time on this morning. It was last week, and I think it was Wednesday or Thursday. I was at football practice with the local high school that I helped coach with. And I had one of the players that, and I'm not a yeller. I'm not a screamer. I just usually, like if a kid screws up, I'll just go, hey, that was a great job on that. We're really, really proud of you.
3: Yeah.
0: And then most of the time they know.

0: It really made me start thinking about what's happened lately that made you feel so incredibly anciently old.
1: Okay.
0: Think about the best example that's happened to you maybe in the last couple of days, maybe the last week, last month, or even just this last year. Especially if you hit like a milestone and you're 30 and you think your life is over, or you're 40 and you think your life is over, or you're 50 and you think your life is over. But what was the last example of the time somebody made you feel so old?
1: I have one really good one from two Saturdays ago. And then I have one that just happened this past Saturday. And I don't know. It just made me feel very, very elderly. I'm like, I can't believe this is coming out of my mouth.
0: The last time someone made you feel so old, it might have even been yourself, but you felt way beyond your age. What happened? Will you share with us? Give us 30 seconds of your day. Call 320-251-1047. If you're super busy, remember, you can always send us a voice note, record something as a voice memo, and then text it to us at 320-251-1047. But I figure this is a good round of group therapy. We'll all feel a little bit better about our age if we give examples of how we felt so old. Call or text now.
2: Woo! Comedy gold.
3: You guys know what beer pong is, right? Yes, okay, beer pong. Yeah, it's a fantastic game to play. I love it. And if you do play it, be careful, though, because I recently read on the internet that it's now the leading contributor to the spreading of mono. And I'm not surprised, because anytime I've ever seen a beer pong table set up, it's in the nastiest room I've ever been in. Yeah, there's, like, garbage piled up in the corners, you know, and your feet kind of stick to the floor, and you're just tossing a ping pong ball around without a care in the world, trying to go in a cup. It never does. It just landed on the floor. What is that, a dirty diaper, a moldy enchilada? I don't know. You can't be too sure. You pick it up, and there's some straggly hair on it that doesn't match anybody who's in the room. You pull it off, though, and it's all okay. You know why? Because there's a little Dixie cup filled with water. Boop, boop, boop. All clean now. And then you just throw it into whatever people are drinking. Oh, dude, I'm getting so sloshed. Or I'm coming down with a fever. I don't know. It really is a nasty game if you think about it, though, because you're drinking out of the same cup after all these people. And I love the excuse when people are like, oh, the alcohol kills the germs. You know, maybe if you were down in like 200 proof moonshine, that might be the case. But I'm just going to venture out on a limb and guess the 6% alcohol in your natty light's not taking care of it like you're hoping.
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3: Thunderstorms likely today. Otherwise, cloudy skies expected. High temperatures reach up to 64. Easterly winds 8 to 15 miles per hour. Storms likely tonight. Lows dip down to about 56. Cloudy skies expected. Chance for showers tomorrow. 68. Cloudy skies expected. I'm meteorologist Paul Frombly on Z94.7. Right now, 54.
4: JJ, back in the playhouse.
5: We all are aging. You will never be as young as you were 30 seconds ago.
6: That is tough to grasp. But also, I really, like, as I've gotten older, I'm starting to live life to its fullest.
5: Sure.
6: But every day doesn't have to be crazy, but, like, really be more present.
5: Yeah.
6: So
5: most of us try to do that, right? I had a young player on our football team last week after I think it just bounced off his hands. And I'm like, oh, that's the quarterback's fault. It hit you right in the hands.
6: Yeah. So
5: and he just looked at me. He just picked up the ball and looked at me and he goes, okay, grandpa.
6: Dang.
5: And I was like, and my oldest son just got married, so I'm probably not that far off from being a grandpa. Like, yeah. I would assume it's going to happen in the next 4 or 5 years, right? But that one cut me to the core because I still like to get out there and moving with the boys and trying to work out everything. How'd you respond? I didn't have a thing to say.
6: Oh, that was your biggest mistake.
5: I went to hate.
6: Okay.
5: And I decided to not say what I thought. All right? Okay. Like, I decided to not celebrate his lack of intelligence or the way he looks like he hasn't fully evolved from Cro-Magnon man yet. You know what I mean? Like, I didn't say the harsh things that I probably would have said to an adult.
6: Yeah.
5: I just went, mm-hmm. And I literally put my whistle in my mouth and just kind of walked away.
6: Yeah.
5: Took the high road.
6: Sometimes you just gotta.
5: But when was the last time you felt way older than you are?
6: It was the other night when I took Liam and his friends, which I thought, man, I'm balling. I look so cool. I described driving up to the venue, us getting to park in VIP. I mean, they were like, whoa, they felt a certain way. We put on our wristbands. We walk up to our box, our private box. They get food, drinks. I mean, pretty cool mom at this point. Then the speaker comes out and he's like, hey, do you guys know anybody on AARP? All five knew, one, what AARP was. All five, their necks flip back and look at me. I was like, that is really rude, you guys. And I had to get up and I took a walk. And I went and got an old person drink. I went and got a coffee at like 7:30 at night. I walked over to the other VIP lounge. I'm like, I need a coffee. And it was that moment. But then also this last Saturday, I took my dad to go get a couple of his favorite long sleeve Old Navy waffle shirts for the winter.
5: Sure. Yeah. Yeah.
6: Which is another we old all thing do that. To do. Yeah. But I see Roberta, who I went to school with, and we walk out. She's with her daughter. Her daughter's like, cool car. I had the station vehicle.
5: Oh, okay.
6: Because I had a gig the night before. And I go, oh, thank you. She goes, oh, you're still doing that radio thing. I love the air quotes when people ask me that. I say, yeah, yeah. It pays the mortgage. And then her husband, Tyler, went to radio school with me and he did not continue on with radio.
5: Okay.
6: But she was like, yeah, didn't you and Tyler go to Brown together like 22 years ago? I was like, oh my God, to say it out loud like that. It hurts. I felt old. So
5: when was the last time you felt probably beyond your years? I got to read this text from Layla. My back went out Saturday. I'm 31.
6: Oh, man. Yeah, it didn't quite start at 31. I think that computer mouse incident happened at 37, where I just reached for my computer mouse and the whole right side of my body went out. I was like, this is not fun.
5: When was the last time that somebody said something or you did something and you completely felt a lot older than you are? Love to get your story at 320-251-1047 now. Yeah.

0: good morning, and thanks for rolling with the Playhouse. It's Kat and JJ. Spending a little time this morning talking about feeling a little bit older than you probably are. I had a kid at football practice the other day say, okay, grandpa. And it really kind of hit me in the soul. And then I look at the shirt I'm wearing today. I forgot about this.
1: Old Balls Club. Perfect. You're at work. God, what's wrong with you?
0: But all right. It really hit me in the soul when he went, okay, grandpa.
1: Yeah.
0: And I was like, man.
1: He had been sitting on that, you know.
0: Probably.
1: He's like, you know, when he pushes me too far, I'm going to pull out the gramps.
0: Allie, good morning. When was the last time somebody made you feel a little bit older than you were?
2: Yesterday.
0: And what happened?
2: My kids saw my ex had a glass Coke bottle, and they were like, that's from the olden days, like the 1900s. And then they were like, it's probably from the 1990s. I was born in 92.
1: Yeah. Listen, that generation says the 1900s, but it's true. We lived through the 1900s.
0: Yeah. And you're only 34 and they're making you feel old.
2: Yeah.
0: That's brutal. I mean, I would think, boy, I remember being a little kid and there was a feed mill in our town, and you could have a glass Coke bottle in there because all the farmers would come in and then they'd talk to the guy, you know, as they were unloading, and they'd all get a glass bottle of Coke, and it was for like a nickel or a dime.
1: Yeah.
0: But you had to stand there and drink it because they needed you to finish the bottle and give it back to them for the returnable and stuff like that. So I get that one. But when your kids,
1: you got to show them your 90s gangsta side. You got to smash that thing and hold it up.
2: Well, I just wore a shirt that said, take me back to the 90s a couple days ago. And they were like, that's so long ago.
1: It was so long ago, but I have great memories of the 90s. So they're lost.
2: Yeah, so do I.
0: It's one thing for your kids to make fun of your age, but wait until other people that aren't your offspring start telling you you're older than you are, and it hits a little different. It's just something about that. Like, so
1: who are you?
0: We think you're so young and cool, Allie.
2: Yeah.
0: You're obviously not agreeing with that, but hey, I hope you have a great morning today.
2: Thank you. You too.
0: That's from the olden days.
1: The 1900s.
0: You know what you got to do? Is you got to turn on Little House on the Prairie for those kids.
1: Yeah.
0: And see how they lived back in, because that was what, the late 1800s?
1: Is that when it was set?
0: I think it had to be.
1: 1800s?
0: I think it had to be the late 1800s. When was the last time somebody made you feel way older than you were? Call, shoot us a voice note, 320-251-1047.

0: and love.
1: So I was giggling at this last night, kind of winding down, and I had set my alarm for this morning. And I just opened Instagram. I'd gotten a message from my daughter, and, you know, kind of open the app and you start scrolling. But there is one guy on the internet that trolls his wife in the worst way. And she's like young and cute, maybe like 25 or 26. They have a baby, and everywhere they're going, like a dude, he'll let mom and the baby with in the stroller go ahead of him. Mm-hmm. And they're all for a walk, or they're at the supermarket or whatever. And he'll always do something like, "Honey, did you get the call from the doctor? Is that STI gone?" Like stuff like that. And
2: she's got to be in on it.
1: And the way she reacts, though, is so like with violence, like she'll turn around and hit him kind of thing. You know what I mean? But she got mad about that. And then he said, "All right," so we switched it up. And they're out for a walk and these people pass them. Right. And they kind of get on the grass because she's a mom with a baby and they let her have the sidewalk. And she's like, "Honey, did the Rolls Royce people call you back about the financing?" And just the looks on these people's faces and everything like that. I'm like, that is such a great thing to do at the supermarket.
2: You would die. That would be your last
1: day. I've considered it. But yeah, I feel like my wife isn't a violent person. But I think that's one of the things that turns people to violence.
2: She's not a jokey gal in that way. I wouldn't mess with her.
1: She really cares about what other people think about her. And I think that it would be different for me because I would just roll with it. But like, is there something we should be seeing right now? Do you follow anyone in particular that we should maybe be following because it's good, funny stuff? Like, I don't mind doing that stuff before bed. It makes me laugh. I go to sleep in a good mood. I usually wake up in a better mood. But are we missing anything out there? Because, I mean, there's just so many different avenues of social media right now. Is there somebody we're missing that we should be following?
3: Coming up next. It's Kat and JJ, and here's what's next.
2: I am going to get the name of the guy, the video that Derek showed me this morning. He's from my hometown. I don't know this man. He's 11 years younger than me, but the videos that he puts out, he's like not ugly. He calls himself a better looking Travis Kelce, but the video he put out, that is a really good topic. Anybody that we should be following that will offer endless amounts of entertainment.
1: Not you. All right, like, I get it. You're going to your everyday life. You got a couple of kids. You think you're pretty funny. Maybe you, I guess, but who should we be following out there that really, really knocks your socks off on social media? You can call or text at 320-251-1047. We got to get ready for our first round of paparazzi and to give away these Doja Cat tickets. What do you got?
2: All right, so this guy on TikTok, he just wants to show everybody. You don't get what you don't ask for, all right? So he asked for a date with Ella Langley. She said no. And then he asked again. What her response was, coming up with Radio Paparazzi next.
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15: Thunderstorms likely today. Otherwise, cloudy skies expected. High temperatures reach up to 64. Easterly winds, 8 to 15 miles per hour. Storms likely tonight. Lows dip down to about 56. Cloudy skies expected. Chance for showers tomorrow. 68. Cloudy skies expected. I'm meteorologist Paul Frombly on C94.7. Right now, 54.
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19: 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Here are Kat and JJ.

0: doing just way too much, bro.
1: Oh my God, did you hear this?
2: If it's happening in Hollywood, we're talking about it.
0: A TikToker went viral and just kind of like had his hands on the chain link fence, just trying to get Ella Langley's attention the other day. And she was having a conversation and this man is just like barking at her, yelling at her, Ella, I want to go on a date with you. And he says, how many likes would it take on social media for me to get you to go on a date with me? And she said, there are not enough in the world. Okay. So I know that she's linked to somebody right now in the country world. So she's not going to be looking out for other people.
3: For you, guy.
0: But he's like, you know what? I'm going to take that as a maybe.
4: Ella, you said there's no amount of likes in the world that can get me to take you on a date. I hope this amount of flowers is enough. And if not, please, let me come to a concert.
0: Oh, my God.
3: This guy's just looking for free concert tickets.
0: I know. But he did get her attention for a brief moment. So maybe, just maybe, if something doesn't work out with the guy that she's seeing right now, she'll be like,
3: I hope she gives him the worst tickets to the whatever show it is. The like biggest nosebleed ones, yeah. Right behind a pole.
0: All right. So a lot of people have been very concerned about Kaia Gerber. That is the daughter of Cindy Crawford. Her brother, Presley, just took his life. Well, it was an overdose. I shouldn't say he took his life. He was addicted to drugs. Drugs are a terrible thing. And I think it caused him to go into cardiac arrest. Investigations are happening, but I mean, she very close to Presley and people are thinking, you know, she's going to fall into this depression. And then the same day that she got word of her brother, her cat Tony had ran away. And so all of her friends, they band together, they posted on social media. It was shared thousands of times. They ended up getting Tony back yesterday. So, I mean, if you're looking for a little ray of sunshine on an otherwise cloudy day, getting something back that you love, she could look at it like my brother sent the cat back. I don't know. However you want to get through grief, you do. But hopefully she has people around her all the time that care about her because it's just tragic. Blowing out their candles today, we have Lori Loughlin's daughter, Olivia Jade, turning 27.
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3: Okay, so Doja Cat, Lotto, Target Center, October 4th. Would you like to go? I know you do. This is going to be a very, very fun show. And I think Target Center is one of the coolest venues around. Acoustically, it works really, really well. Plus, this is going to be a big show. We've got tickets every single day this week, and you're going to win your first pair in less than 3 minutes. So hang out.

0: 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Good morning, it's Kat and JJ.
1: Hi, can I play for the tickets for Doja?
0: Yeah, but you got to call at the right time. We're not taking callers until Kat says the magic words, okay?
1: Okay, I'll keep listening.
0: Okay, thank you.
1: Thank you.
2: Thank you.
0: Hey, no, thank you.
2: Thank you.
0: Thank you. 320-251-1047.
2: Okay, so is there any... What?
0: What? What were you going to do?
2: Oh, what was I going to do here? Oh, yeah, I'm ready to go. It's a Monday. Anyway, does your where you live development have like a Facebook page? What?
0: What are you doing?
2: What? What was I going to do?
0: For the last 10 minutes, what have we said we're going to do right now?
2: Doja.
0: Yeah.
2: Yeah.
0: So what about our Facebook page development?
2: Oh, that's what I thought we're going to switch it around.
0: I just said we got to wait till Kat says the magic words.
2: And then I'll say call now. Call now. It's a Monday. Call now. I'm ready. Call now. Call now. I don't want to fight in front of people.
0: It's not fighting. I'm just...
2: And don't fight with
0: confused.
2: Me.
0: At 320-251-1047.
2: Call now.
0: And then tell us about your Facebook development page.
2: We'll
0: and
2: get
0: then,
2: to that.
0: 320-251...
2: Sometimes you are just too
0: what,
2: much
0: What
2: for
0: did
2: me.
0: You win an award for?
2: 320-251...
0: No, I don't think anybody voted. 320-251-1047. Let's get you to see Doja Cat and Lotto. I'm going to give the first, let's do this. Callers 10 and 11 will compete for these tickets, but you do have to
2: call now.
0: 320-251-1047 to win your tickets. Good morning. Call now.

0: breakfast show Saturday night in the Twin Cities. There's Teddy Swims, and good morning. Got the playoffs with Kat and JJ. So coming up here on October 4th, Doja Cat and Latto will be headlining the show at Target Center. We'd like to get you some tickets this morning. We had a lot of fun Friday when we played the ping pong game between a couple of listeners. And today we're going to do the name game. And basically what's going to happen is our two contestants are going to go A, B, C, D, back and forth. But we're going to give them the topic, and they must give us something in that topic. So, for instance, if Kat and I were playing against each other, and I'll let you go first. Okay. You've got to start with something with the letter A once I give you the topic, and then I'll go B, you go C, I'll go D, so on and so forth.
1: So the longest amount of time without an answer goes to the winner.
0: If you can't give us an answer, yeah, you can't follow that cadence. So, for instance, if the topic was foods, go.
1: Apple.
0: Banana.
1: Carrots.
0: Doritos.
1: Elephant ears.
0: Fajitas.
1: Iguana.
0: G-E-F-G.
1: What did you say?
0: I don't know. I don't know anything with...
1: Anyway, do you have a Facebook development group for your...
0: Let's go. Okay. It is time to play the ping pong game. It's the name game, if you will. Let's meet our contestants real quick. Vanessa got through. Vanessa, how are you doing this morning?
2: Good, thanks. How are you?
0: Great, thank you. What are you up to? Sounds like you're on the road.
2: Driving to work.
0: All right, what do you do?
2: I plan meetings and events.
0: Okay. What's the last fun concert you were at?
2: I went to the Tim McGraw concert.
0: Oh, very cool. And that was a great show. Perfect night for that. So I'm going to lock you in. We're also going to say good morning to Alexis. Good morning, Alexis. How are you?
3: Good morning. Good. How are you?
0: Good. Did Schitt's Creek ruin your name for you?
1: Alexis?
3: No. You guys say for me every time, and it's so funny.
0: What are you up to this morning? On your way to work, too?
3: Getting ready for work.
0: Okay. How about your last big concert?
3: I think Olivia Rodrigo, which I won concert tickets from you guys.
0: Was it
1: the show where she like blew a flower and then all the wristbands lit up all around? Kind of a magical
3: moment?
1: No,
3: it was
1: moment.
3: Before all that fun stuff.
1: Oh, before she had a budget.
0: Sorry, we gave you such horrible tickets, Alexis. So here's the deal.
3: No, it was still fun.
0: The show is Doja Cat and Latto. And Vanessa, since you're first, you'll have the A. And then Alexis, you'll have the B, but you don't even know what you're talking about yet. Kat will give you the category. And then immediately, Vanessa, you go with something that fits that category with the letter A. B will be Alexis. C will be Vanessa. D will be Alexis. And so on and so forth. The first one of you to stumble loses. And we're only going to do one round here. So it's sudden death. Okay. Whoever wins is going to see Doja and Latto October 4th at Target Center. Kat, we need a subject. As soon as you hear it, Vanessa, give us something that fits that subject with the letter A, and we'll keep going in the alphabet game until somebody loses. And your subject is...
1: Let's start with animals. Go.
2: Armadillo. Armadillo.
3: Baboon.
0: Okay.
3: Baboon.
2: Cat.
3: Dog.
2: Elephant.
3: Ferret.
2: Giraffe.
3: Hamster.
2: Iguana.
3: Jaguar.
0: Okay, we'll take it.
2: Kangaroo.
0: Good.
3: Ladybug.
2: Monkey.
3: A knife.
0: Yeah! Too long of a pause. Vanessa, you're going to the show. Congratulations. Yay. That was good. We got a lot further than I expected us to get in that contest.
1: Is Night Owl, would that have counted?
0: I would have taken Night Owl. What is it? Is a Night Owl a thing?
1: You could do, that's what I'm saying. Is it just an owl at night? You could have done Newt, a Nandu.
0: Anna's tough.
1: A Norwal.
0: Yeah.
1: A naked mole rat.
0: Nonetheless, hey, congratulations. That was well done, Vanessa.
1: Very farther than I thought.
0: I thought we'd get stuck on the eye, maybe. Iguana was a good pull. So who do you bring to the show October 4th?
2: Probably my sister. She's listening right now.
0: Well, let's give her a shout out. What's her name?
2: Stacy.
0: Is that because she's with you, or you guys collectively thought you'd call in and win this contest?
2: No, while I was doing this, she texted me and she said, I heard you. So that's perfect. The only reason I know she's listening.
0: I'm glad she's listening as well. You guys have a great time at the show. Hang on. We'll get your details and we'll have tickets for you tomorrow morning at about 7:05. That's when we want to do it tomorrow. 7:05 tomorrow morning again. And congratulations. Well done.
4: Coming up next with Kat and JJ.
0: Okay, let's dig into the four before you hit the door. Things that we kind of think you want to know to start your week. Right. 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
1: well, I mean, NASCAR, kind of a boring sport. You know, some people say that it takes a lot of adrenaline. I don't disagree that it would, but I think it's the off the tracks antics that are making headlines today. What happened with two NASCAR stars at the hot dog stand? That's coming up with the four before you hit the door next.
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0: prosecutors in central New York are reopening an investigation into an alleged 2024 rape at Cornell University after a former student filed a civil lawsuit this month. The woman identified only as Jane Doe. She said that she was drugged and sexually assaulted by not one, but seven members of that fraternity.
1: It's disgusting. And to start out, all these individuals, it's morally despicable. It's our intention to present the case to the Tompkins County Grand Jury with Jane Doe's cooperation.
2: So there's going to be people that were in that fraternity that have now graduated, probably moved on with their lives, and they're going to get pulled back into this because of their wrongdoing. I mean, it's just, and it should happen. But what blows my mind the most is that this had to come back as a civil thing. So does that mean that they didn't have enough evidence to push this through criminally at first?
0: I don't know, but maybe they have new evidence. You just never know what Jane Doe is bringing in, but she just wasn't confident to come. Sometimes you need to have that first person to go forward and say, this happened to me, and then you're going to see some maybe other people come through the woodwork.
2: Just imagine what her life's been like since that. You know what I mean? Yeah. Like, jeez.
0: So Derek and I have been watching what I thought was going to be a really kind of saucy show, The Double Lives of Suburban Wives. And all of these wives have adult content websites, okay?
2: Like OnlyFans?
0: Yeah, and okay. Two of them made the news because two of them were teachers. And so somebody did a deep dive, and they're all in Missouri. Like, what's going on in Missouri? The latest is in Missouri. A substitute teacher just lost her job because someone found her OnlyFans.
3: If teachers were paid better, women wouldn't have to resort to online content creation. It's sex sells. It's funny because I've had this account, this OnlyFans account, for 2+ years. So whoever did find it did some deep dive digging, because 2 years later and now it's being found out.
2: She's not wrong about the teachers need to be paid better. I mean, they should be one of the higher paid people in our society if we value our children's education.
0: And that is the reason behind every single person's storyline on this show, is that, you know, they had fallen on hard times. They wanted to save money for their kids to go to college. And now they're all being outed with this TV show and they're like all nervous about it. I'm like,
2: if the system worked the right way, teacher parking lots should be full of BMWs and Mercedes. They should be paid at that level.
0: They should. All right, in sports, trouble on the track, they're saying. I watched the video, and there must have been some jaw-jacking from one race car driver to the next about maybe their crew, I think.
4: Crew members, and not necessarily drivers, that were involved with that altercation with Corey Heim, took a shot that looked like from a crew member down here by the hot dog stand. So I'm sure NASCAR will take a good look at that.
5: Yeah, guys, I was standing right there. Corey Heim was just walking back to his hauler right in front of the hot dog stand. Punches were thrown.
0: It would be the only way I make the news is if...
2: If you cooked a hot dog?
0: No, if I was at the hot dog stand and that fight broke out. But yeah, it was a fist-to-face action, like the most action I think NASCAR has had in a while. All right, we're going to end with this 44-year-old guy that was spotted riding a scooter. You're like, what's the big deal? You know, adult scooters are kind of in around an Oklahoma neighborhood, except for he didn't have clothes on.
6: What the hell are you doing, bro? Why are you naked?
7: That's what it's about, bro.
6: Huh? Ford. So you're running around naked?
7: No.
2: Those bath salts don't take themselves, man.
0: I know. Hey, what are you going to do? And that is the four before you hit the door.
2: See the kickstand?
0: I did.
8: Cute. Coming up next. Here's what's next with Kat and JJ.
2: I've got another on Free Money High Low. We've been working all morning to put money in your hands. We finally gave away something with concert tickets. So up to $5,000 could be yours. Free Money High Low in your ears and hopefully out of your mouth in 3 minutes.

0: So with our first round of Free Money High Low this morning, we left over $2,500 on the table. How much are you going to win right now?
1: You need cash. We got it for you. It's Free Money High Low.
0: All right, let's get after this. Our number's 320-251-1047. A new envelope sits in front of Kat with a new dollar amount. And if you can get there before the clock expires, you can have it all. But you do have to be calling number 10 right now at 320-251-1047. This morning's player, I think she struggled. Our first player, just because she just went down in two small increments. Like, she couldn't find her honey hole quick enough.
2: Yeah, and sometimes going up by 500 gets you to that spot that you want to be. At least you know the area. So, whatever your method to your madness is, might win.
0: Before you start calling, I would at least have your first guess in mind. Like, have a logical starting point and then be ready to go up or down from there. I think that's the best way to prepare for this. But let's give away some money right now. We need to call at 10 at 320-251-1047. It's Free Money High Low time.

0: one from Tame Impala, you know, the Dracula singer. It's called Loser. I know a lot of you are going to text in. It was not written about Kat. Please be nice.
1: You need cash. We got it for you. It's free money. High low.
0: I didn't say it. It was just a lot of texts were coming in during
2: this.
0: So, let's get to free money high low. An opportunity for you to put up to $5,000 in your pocket. Hi, Sammy. How you doing?
3: Good. How are you?
0: Good, good. We know you're on your way to work. And let's just say you stumble upon thousands of dollars right here. Give me something fun to spend it on in your life.
3: Oh my gosh, I wish there was something fun, but I'm already thinking about Christmas.
2: So am
0: Christmas
2: I.
0: Christmas is fun.
2: Yep.
0: Like, are you the person...
3: So shopping spree, I guess.
0: You're going to be decorating, like, before Thanksgiving? Is that the type of person you are?
3: No, absolutely not. I barely decorate.
0: Oh, a humbug. Sammy,
2: I have little decor as well, but you can save this as, like, a post-Christmas getaway for you.
3: Yeah.
2: Like, go do an overnight somewhere.
0: What kind of family are we dealing with when we're buying Christmas presents here?
3: I have two little kids, a 4-year-old and a 2-year-old, and then a couple of nieces and nephews.
0: I got you. All right. Well, this would make this a whole lot brighter Christmas. We're going to open up your envelope and find out what you're playing for. I'm assuming you've heard Free Money High Low by now?
3: Yes.
0: Okay, perfect. So in this envelope, and Kat's going to show the camera right now, so you'll be able to see this on YouTube later, your dollar amount. We know it's between $1 and $5,000. If it helps you, I can't remember, and we've been doing this for a long time, I can't remember ever having a jackpot under $1,000. So hopefully that'll help you with your starting guess. What's going to happen is as soon as you give us your first guess, we'll start your clock and Kat's going to help you along the way. Hopefully you can land on this dollar amount before your clock expires. Any questions before we get started?
3: Nope.
0: All right. Rooting for you, Sammy. We'll take your first guess and start the clock. So clear your mind, take a deep breath, and good luck with free money high low.
3: $3,500.
2: Higher.
3: $4,000.
2: Higher.
3: $4,500.
2: Higher.
3: $4,600.
2: Higher.
3: $4,700.
2: Higher.
3: $4,800.
2: Higher.
3: $4,900.
2: Lower.
0: This was a big jackpot. It was
2: $4,819. Could have had
3: my gosh.
2: Pretty Merry Christmas. Hey, okay, so this is one thing that I learned way too late in life from a friend of mine named Hannah when it comes to Christmas gifts. Santa in our house always brought the biggest and the bestest gifts, and he was such a hero. I found out that Santa in other homes brought, like, cool gifts.
0: Socks.
2: You know, socks and, like, practical stuff and some other fun stuff. And parents got to shine by bringing it. You know what I mean? And I wish I wish I had known my Santa was up to that. For as long as
0: that would have made a difference in your life?
2: It would have, big time.
3: Yeah. Our Santa brings the little stuff.
0: Like Matchbox cars?
2: You're brilliant, wise beyond your years. Yep.
0: I got you. All right. Well, unfortunately, your Santa's a little poor today because he didn't win free money high low. But the good news is another opportunity to play this exact game once you get into work about 8:40, okay?
3: Perfect. Thank you.
0: You bet, Sammy. Have a great day.
1: Coming up next. It's Kat and JJ, and here's what's next.
2: I think you should be married to or with your biggest fan. If you're not with somebody that is bragging about you, if they are kind of living to put you down in front of other people, there's something going wrong. So I don't know if I completely agree with what Taylor emailed us, but she sent us an email about what her husband has been doing in front of people. And I actually think that it's a very nice thing to do. She feels very uncomfortable with it. All right, we're going to get to Taylor's email next.
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13: Thunderstorms likely today. Otherwise, cloudy skies expected. High temperatures reach up to 64. East winds 8 to 15 miles per hour. Cloudy skies expected tonight. Thunderstorms likely. Lows level off around 56. Overcast tomorrow. Chance of rain showers 68. I'm staff meteorologist Paul Trombley on Z94.7. Right now, 55.
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15: I wake up to them every morning.
16: Yeah. A lot of ways for you to be part of the show. You can call, you can text, you can shoot us a voice note or a DM or even an email.
17: We've got email. This is from Taylor, and I don't know. I don't know if I would feel upset if my husband was doing this, but she says, hey guys, I wanted to share something that has been happening more lately. Makes me feel uncomfortable. I don't know what to say. That I hate that my husband does this because I know that he's doing it because he's proud of me. But it's something that's happening all the time. He's telling everyone that we run into that I've lost 65 pounds. We run into people at the grocery store that we know. We'll say hi, and then he'll immediately turn it into or tie it to why we're there and my weight. Like with the grocery store, one of her examples was, you know, we're going to the chop shop area to get some fresh fruit because that's how she lost 65 pounds. And then she says, we went to his work happy hour. He told a group there that I had lost a bunch of weight. They had no idea what I looked like before. It did not need to be said. is this something that I should tell him to tone down, or am I being hypersensitive about it? Does he need to tell people? Those are all of Taylor's questions.
16: She's trying to pump you up.
17: That's what I think, too. Is it a little strange to just bring it up all the time? Yeah. Like, if it's not, you run into someone at the grocery store, another couple, and they're like, wow, Taylor, you look incredible. Your husband right there rallying, she's lost 65 pounds. I'm so proud of her. That would make sense.
16: But without being prompted, is it weird?
17: I think without being prompted and looking for a way to tie it in, that's a little odd. Right? But then I don't want to make him feel bad because he's so proud of her. You know, it's like, you don't want to get bit by the snake.
16: Yeah, this is a weird one.
17: But is this something that she should talk to him about, or should she just...
16: Boy, I'd let it go.
17: You would?
16: I think I'd let it go. If every time we saw people and my wife was like, oh my God, he put on 35 pounds of muscle, I would be like, oh my God, keep it up, lady. Keep it up.
17: Oh, you would like that.
16: For sure.
17: Would she?
16: Why would
17: the other way want you to mention it every time you guys went out?
16: In today's day and age, if somebody's going to pump you up, I don't think you can say no to that, because everybody seems so negative right now. Like, he's just trying to do you a solid.
17: Yeah. And this does not have to be a negative conversation, I don't think. You could say, honey, I love that you are such a fan of mine. And that's how I think every relationship should be. Derek is my biggest fan. He like says so many nice things to me all the time. I need to reciprocate more often, but.
16: Or just once.
17: But I mean, she could just say, you know, sometimes it's a little embarrassing. A little bit.
16: Let me get your first thought on this real quick. Would you say something if every time you went out, or most of the time when you went out, your husband said something amazing about you? Like, she just passed her MCATs. Or, hey, did you hear she just got a brand new job? Like, would you ever say no to that?
17: But all the time. I need to know, is it really every single interaction with other people that he's saying this? Because then that's a little much.
16: But. And if it's a high point in your everyday chat with them, when you're like, hey, I'm down another pound, or I'm down another 3 pounds this week. Mm-hmm. Like, of course they're going to adhere to that is kind of part of you now, right? If you're talking about it all the time, then it is part of your persona.
17: Yeah.
16: But would you be pissed if your husband was telling everyone about how much weight you lost, if you were proud of it? Like, I don't understand how this could be a bad thing, but maybe I'm just not seeing all the angles. This is where I want you to call real quick. 320-251-1047. Would you ever think that this is negative?

0: that singer Dominic Fike, both his parents were heroin addicts, and he was kind of raised by his brother. Wow. And he writes a lot about that. If you dig a little bit deeper into his musical library, the guy is pretty in there. Good morning. It's Kat and JJ. Let's recap this email real quick. We've got email. This comes from our listener, Taylor.
1: Yeah, she was just talking about how she doesn't feel good about griping about this because a lot of people don't have partners that hype them up as much as her husband is. But she is talking about how every opportunity her husband gets, he will tell people about her weight loss. And he said, she said one example, they'll run into people at the grocery store and he'll say immediately or try to tie it into the conversation right away, her 65 pound weight loss. And then the other day they went to his work's happy hour and he told a group of his coworkers and she's like, listen, they didn't know what I looked like before. You really don't need to lead with that. Wasn't even part of the conversation. But some people saying, wow, you have someone that is a huge fan of yours and wants to hype up your accomplishments. Just let him.
0: So I have a guy I went to college with who got real, real big, like unhealthy, you're going to die in a year kind of big.
1: Yeah.
0: You know what I mean? And a lot of people talked about his weight loss because he dropped like 200 pounds. And it was like in a year and a half, like wow, as quickly as Jelly Roll did it. And then it became like part of his persona and he didn't want to talk about it anymore. Mm-hmm. So I can kind of get that, but it wasn't like his wife. Like, it was just every time any of us got together, he'd be like, he'd just brush it off. You know, I'd be like, yeah, dude, you look great, man. How much weight did you, like, he got sick
1: and
0: of
1: then
0: talking about
1: the
0: it.
1: The dangerous part to that is when people don't do that anymore,
0: right?
1: Then that gets in your head. So like, what's the better part of that? You know, Marcus had texted and said, my guess is that she's embarrassed because she feels like, how she looks good right now and that she no longer looked good when she was a fat slob, Marcus.
0: Jeez,
1: his words.
0: That's funny.
1: Plus, if they have great communication in this relationship, there's no reason that she couldn't say, I appreciate the pump up, but it's embarrassing in certain situations. I completely agree, Marcus. I think it could be a super chill conversation.
0: Jamie's text, enjoy that he's proud of you. It's a very rare thing these days.
1: Yeah. And Tina, just straightforward, says just tell him it makes you uncomfortable. If you have that open line of communication, a great relationship, which it sounds like you do. He sounds like a really nice guy. Just say, I love you so much, but sometimes it embarrasses me, you know. But then he won't do it anymore.
0: Right, and then people take that like it's a little bit like, oh, you don't want my help anymore? Fine. You're on your own. You know what I mean? Like people will turn that way really, really quickly as well. But if you have thoughts on this, definitely get at us. You can send us a voice note, text, call, DM. I just want to get your thoughts on this. We'll pass them along to Taylor.
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0: Our number is 320-251-1047. Don't lose it because it's your key to a whole bunch of cash in the 8 o'clock hour. For sure, we're going to play free money high low and we're going to aim for about 840. But I do see a little gap in our show planner. We might be able to squeeze in a round of Kat's cash cube. But first, we do have to tackle paparazzi. What do you got for us?
1: Nice. Yeah, 10 days ago was not a good spot for Carrot Top. He was actually in a coma after trying to take his life. Where is he at today? And why is there such a positive outlook? Which is great. That's coming up with Radio Paparazzi next.
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15: Thunderstorms likely today. Otherwise, cloudy skies expected. High temperatures reach up to 64. East winds 8 to 15 miles per hour. Cloudy skies expected tonight. Thunderstorms likely. Lows level off around 56. Overcast tomorrow. Chance of rain showers 68. I'm staff meteorologist Paul Frombly on Z94.7. Right now, 55.
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3: It's Kat and JJ back in the Playhouse.

0: You know, people keep asking, what could have been that bad?
1: Oh my God, did you hear this?
2: If it's happening in Hollywood, we're talking about it.
0: Everyone handles levels of stress or whatever is going on in your life in different ways. And sadly, Carrot Top thought it would be the end of him. We have some good news, fortunately, that the comedian is now out of the hospital and he is recuperating with family. So he had tried to take his own life September 18th. And he was hospitalized, critical condition. He stayed there for over a week. Some of his shows at the Luxor Hotel and Casino, they were obviously canceled. He is expected to pick back up mid-October.
3: Already?
0: Yeah. I'm like, talk about pressure and having to heal not only your body, but your mind. Your mind is the most powerful thing. And so he was hospitalized because there were reports of ongoing legal disputes, I know. But then also someone that he trusted, like his business partner, had videos of him in sexual situations and was using it to extort him. And so whether those sexual encounters were consensual, you know, like that's where my mind went, because I'm like, you live in Las Vegas. That is the city of sin. They've seen worse, you know, but if it's something that is super damaging, then I could see that's why it was
3: heightened. There's a lot to unpack there.
0: All right. So not everybody loves Ella Langley's song, Choosin' Texas. Most people do. That's why it was a number one hit, now record breaking. But when you are going to perform in Knoxville, Tennessee, and they're about to take on Texas, you are going to get some backlash.
3: She let him boo, too. She knew it was going to happen.
0: Yeah, gave a little wink in that big screen that they had. And that just fueled the fire. It was really funny. Blowing out their candles today, we have pop star Hilary Duff turning 39.
2: Coming up next with Kat and JJ.
3: By the way, have you seen Hilary Duff lately?
0: I have. I actually saw a video come across my Facebook last night. She was jumping on a couch and she was on tour and it looked pretty good.
3: God did okay.
0: Yeah. You don't want to give her any credit? For having three babies, working out.
3: Whatever credit she wants, she can have, because she's looking good.
0: All right.
3: Like that Duff girl.
0: Settle down.
3: You guys want to open the cash cube? We know there's thousands of dollars in Kat's brand new cash cube. And if you can tell us how much is in it, coming up next, you got yourself all that money. And new stuff from Audrey Hebert. It's called Sue Me.

0: did.
1: I was today years old when I found out who her brother is. Her name is Audrey Hebert.
2: Who's her brother? Rudy?
1: You didn't know either.
2: That's her brother?
1: Malcolm Todd is her brother. They are brother and sister. How talented is that family?
2: He opened the door for who? Yeah, he had a song first, but like, I wonder.
1: Oh, yeah. No. He was out there on like SoundCloud and did a lot of TikTok stuff. Yeah. He really got his start. He was going to go to the University of Oregon to do music production and then dropped out before he even started because his career started kind of taking off underground. He gets a big song on the radio. Now, Little Sister's on the radio as well.
2: Good deep
1: dive.
2: Isn't
1: that kind of cool? Yeah. Let's open up this cash cube, guys. So a little bit different angle with this cash cube. We filled it full of poker chips. And the chips each represent a different dollar denomination. If you text cube, C-U-B-E, to 320-251-1047 and then take a look at the cube, you can figure it out. And the first person to tell us exactly what's in there gets to keep it all, thanks to the law offices of Bradshaw and Bryant. We got a couple of seconds to take some guesses right now. So if you want to take a stab at it, all you got to do is call 320-251-1047. Let's see if we can open Cat's Cash Cube right now.

0: Open Cash Cube number 4. Good morning, it's Kat and JJ. So 3 different times we've put money in a plexiglass cube, and people have been able to figure out to the penny how much is in there and take home huge cash prizes. This time, a little bit different. We put poker chips in there. So you got to do a little more work. If you text the word cube to 320-251-1047, you get the key, and you'll understand exactly what each poker chip is worth. Hopefully we can get a right answer this morning. You ready?
1: I am ready.
0: Robin got through first. Good morning, Robin. How you doing?
2: Good. How are you guys?
0: Good. Would you feel like we're just taking the low-hanging fruit if we made like a Batman joke here?
2: No, absolutely not.
0: All right. Hello, Robin.
1: She's like, unless you give me the right answer.
0: And what are you doing today?
2: Just going to work.
0: All right. And what do you do for a living, Robin?
2: I manage a business in town.
0: Okay, perfect. Let's get you some money. I'm hoping you've seen the new cash cube and can give us a really educated guess. What do you think is in there?
2: I'm going to say $2,764.
0: Even?
2: Yep.
0: Sorry, Robin, that's not right. Off to work you go. Have a great day today.
1: You do remember the massive hint you gave, right?
0: Uh-huh, I do. Okay. Hi, Julie. How you doing?
3: Good, how are you?
0: Good. What's on your slate today? What are you up to?
3: Going to renew our driver's license.
0: Oh, my God. Like both
3: of you? It's our anniversary, so.
0: Oh, well, hey, happy anniversary. Like both you and, guessing, your husband?
3: Yes.
0: Oh, my God. Okay, cool. What a brutal day. Can't you just do that by mail now?
1: You can say, just keep the same picture? No, they need an updated picture.
0: You can't do it on the internet or via, you actually have to go into the, ugh. Nasty.
1: Are you up to date?
0: Probably not. Okay. If that's the case. Julie, let's get you a little something to celebrate. You'll have a happy picture on your driver's license if you tell us what's in the cash cube. What is it?
3: How about $2,387?
0: Who's in the background there? Who's giving you hints?
1: That's our man.
0: Oh, is that driver's license photo husband?
3: Pardon me?
0: Is that your husband in the background we could hear? Like you both got, you're going in with him to get your driver's license?
3: Yes, I'm going in with him, but actually my son is home too.
0: Oh, he's the one mumbling back there. Oh, I hope you didn't take his advice because it was really horrible. But good luck with that picture. Hey, by the way, are you a donor?
3: I am a donor.
0: Good, good. If not, check that box because I'll probably need one of your organs one day. Have a great day.
3: You too. Bye.
0: I'm going to run a couple more pints through mine, though, in the meantime. You never know when the cash cube's going to pop up. I would do yourself a giant favor and text the word cube to 320-251-1047 so you can get a peek at it and have a great educated guess when we get to you.
4: Coming up next, here's what's next with Kat and JJ.
1: All right, so they are now saying, and we always say, you know, people don't quit jobs, they quit
0: bosses,
1: yeah. Managers, the ones that make it tough for them to go into work. However, that is not at the top of the list anymore. This is now causing people to quit their jobs more than anything. And actually, the Christmas gift that I bought you this weekend to give to you, you're going to love it because it has to do with exactly what we're talking about. I want to know, aside from a bad boss, a bad coworker, what was the reason why you've quit a job? And it was a big reason. Let's see if it matches up next.
5: 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Today is National Family Day, or as Brad Pitt calls it, Monday. Martha Stewart may release nude photos. It's part of a new book she'll call 50 Shades of Really Gray. A documentary about the Tupac Shakur murder trial is in the works. Somehow it'll feature a brand new soundtrack by Tupac Shakur. Robots walk the runway of the Vogue World Fashion Show. They were unnaturally thin, moved awkwardly with their long legs, and had dead, soulless eyes. So they were just like the human models. And members of an Arizona fraternity were made to swallow live goldfish. We do not want to know where they found Nemo. This is not headline news.
4: It's the Playhouse with Kat and JJ. 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Yo, feel

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15: Ryan. 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
0: It's Kat and JJ back in the Playhouse.
17: As you trudge into the hellish job that you've decided to go to day after day after day, and you think about winning the Powerball so you can quit, you should understand that apparently people aren't quitting their bosses
18: or their coworkers.
17: Their coworkers as the number one reason anymore. The reason more people are quitting their jobs is,
18: and I get it, too many emails. Too many emails are making people lose their minds. Can you imagine living the life, which a lot of Gen Zers do, where they lived the way your dad did, where you're done. You're done when you're done at work, and then you pick back up the next day.
17: I remember the first time my dad's company gave him a cell phone so that he could be reached outside of his desk.
18: Yeah.
17: He'd never turn it on. Like,
18: right?
17: He would never turn
18: work.
17: It on. Only when he was traveling would he ever turn it on. He's like, no, this is my time. This is family time. You got my 8 hours.
18: I think for me, just keeping up with stuff makes it less overwhelming when I get to work. I feel like it would be really overwhelming at that early in the morning to open my email and see that. But people are averaging 19 to 27 emails a day. That's primary.
17: Oh God, I wish.
18: That's primary, not spam. So including spam, you're in the 50s. That's wild. But 60% have no importance. 60% of those emails you just delete. And this is such a timely conversation because I was talking to a loved one this weekend and she said, I just can't handle these emails anymore. They come in dozens and a lot of them are coworkers that are younger than her. And they're like, Spirit Week. Oh, I can't wait to wear. This is what I'm wearing. Everybody, Jesus. Tell me what you're going to wear this week so we don't double up on outfits. I'm like, and I'm not going to say where this person works because it'll just give it away. But I probably know already. But yeah, those kind of emails, are they just like lonely people, people that just need to over communicate?
17: And these are people that are quitting jobs without another job lined up. Like you just hit the wall today. You opened up your emails today. There was 75 emails. Two of them actually needed your attention. And you're like, I can't do this anymore. I need a reset. I'm going to quit my job.
18: I wrote my loved one this morning, actually, because I was like thinking about her as I opened my email and I had nothing. I had really nothing because I keep up with it. But I just said, delete all emails that do not pertain to you immediately. It's like having stuff in your house. It's extra noise and it makes you go mental. It makes you lose it a little bit because what happens when you look around your house?
17: I've become just trash everywhere. Like monumentally better about when I leave here Friday. That's now my time.
18: Yeah, good for you.
17: If it's not an
18: except
17: emergency. Yeah, right. Right. Except for this last weekend. Anyways, but that was for our listeners. It wasn't necessarily for me. You know what I mean? But like, if you're part of my company and you expect a reply to your stupid email over the weekend, get bent. You can pound sand. It's just not going to happen.
18: What is your inbox situation like at work? Is it so incredibly overwhelming and you have a lot of busybodies and you open your email and you're like, why is this? Why am I looking at this? Do not send me this again.
17: These are the kind of things that make people move to the woods and make bombs.
18: I get it. Well, not the bomb part, but I get the moving to the woods.
17: I kind of even get the bomb part. But listen, are you at a job right now? And I for sure don't want to get you in trouble. I don't want you to lose your job. But are you at a job right now where you get so inundated with emails that it literally is causing you to have a worse life? Like you go there just to be able to pay your rent and put some food on the table, maybe send your kids to school, pay for your car payment, but you're at the point now where you're like, I don't know how much longer I can do this. If you're there, just get, and I can put you on voice change. I promise to keep you anonymous. I'm not looking to blow up your job, but are you at a spot? And if you want to send a voice note too, that's fine, or a text 320-251-1047, but are you getting there where there's just too many emails and it's going to make you snap?

0: Another round of free money high low up to $5,000 for you coming up in less than 15 minutes. Good morning. It's Kat and JJ. You ever outrun the cops?
1: I have done that. I mean, I fooled them. I didn't outrun them because you can't outrun a radio, but I did hide in a crawl space when a high school party was being broken up. And I was under there and there's like a bunch of luggage and I was under there with my friend Ryan and we were just like cheek to cement. And I'm like, don't move. And so, yeah, I lived a wild life.
0: The reason I bring it up is I have a friend who lives out of state, but he just got married, I don't know, a year and a half ago. And now he has stepchildren and he never had any kids of his own. But his stepson is a junior in high school and straight A student, like looking for that big academic scholarship. And it was homecoming last week. And the kid goes to the homecoming party, junior in high school, gets dropped off. As he's walking up to the house, he hears cops. And so he takes off. Hadn't done anything wrong. Didn't have a drink. Didn't have any weed on him.
1: Yeah.
0: Hadn't done anything wrong. Just was at a party. Hears cops. Sees people scatter. Takes off. All right?
1: Yeah.
0: So he's running down the block. Another squad car shows up. Small town. Cop recognizes the kid.
1: Mm-hmm.
0: But can't catch him. They don't even bother. These kids are just scattering everywhere. So later that night, he gets a call from the police department saying, hey, we saw your son running down the street. And they have this little conversation, and the dad's finally like, hey, he didn't do anything wrong. It's not illegal to run down the street. Cops kind of give in. I think they were just kind of fishing, you know what I mean? And maybe even going to give up somebody else or whatever. But it made me start thinking about your first cop bust. Like, I, as like a freshman in high school, we were doing like field parties. And it was not even, you. There was something in our DNA where I grew up. Where you knew if you heard cops, you go for the cornfield. You go for the woods.
1: Right, exactly.
0: You don't go for a paved road because they're going to be on the paved road with cop cars. I didn't know one sheriff, deputy, or city police officer that was going to catch me in a cornfield. Now, you get cut up a little bit, a little dirty, but they're not calling your mom and dad saying, come pick up your dopey kid at the cop shop.
1: Unless it's a heinous crime. A 40-year-old cop is not running into a cornfield. It's not worth it for them. It's just like pulling someone over in a torrential rainstorm. They're not going to do it. Go the speed limit, but they're not going to do it. But you know what's so funny is scrolling on socials and seeing people like this girl I know took her kid to Slick City for a birthday party. And I'm like, I remember you running across 169, hiding in a culvert, mud all over your face because we had a house party in one of those modular homes. And I'm like, look how far we've come, you know? And then she went to Trader Joe's. And I'm like, you're living that life. Yeah.
0: I want to know about your first bust. You were at a party. Do you remember the very first one? I leapt out of a second story window when I was in college just to avoid getting busted by the cops. That was stupid. But I want to know the time you were a little bit younger. It was your first time. And somebody yelled, cops! Were you able to outrun them? You got a great story for us? Please share. Call or text. You can send us a voice note, too, if you don't want to get on the air with us. 320-251-1047. I'd love for you to call now and give us just a glimpse into what that was like for you.

0: you were 16 or 17, you told your mom and dad you were just going over to your friend's house for a little bit of a sleepover, but no, you went to the big party, and then someone yelled, cops!
1: I think there are still schools, outskirts, that do field parties, which is cute. Boy, it's adorable.
0: I was at one when I was in college. It was my sophomore year in college, and it was during the fall, and it was on a Saturday night, because we had a game that day, a noon game at home, and then everybody got showered up afterwards, and then we went out to this field party, and it was about 5 or 6 miles out of town. They were actually busing people to this party. I mean, there were hundreds, maybe even like 1,000 people at this party. There had to be 25 kegs.
1: Mm-hmm.
0: And it got to be about 2 in the morning. You know, you're kind of in that zone of whether or not you're going to make it an all-night thing or you're going to kind of break down. And the same thing happened. Cops! And people scattered. And by the time we came out of the field, there were no lights anywhere.
1: Yeah.
0: It was a 6-mile walk back to campus after a full night of drinking on the shoulder of the road.
1: Mm-hmm.
0: And I don't think we had 2 vehicles go past us. There was like 20 of us. Nobody's picking up 20 people.
1: Right.
0: And I just remember thinking to myself, I almost wish one of these cars was a cop car right now, because this is such a long, desolate walk
1: they
0: back.
1: They just need one to sing. That's it. They'll just get the scrawniest one and they'll put them under a hot light. We got a text from a listener and she said, my son graduated the other year and went to a party on the last day of school. Someone yelled cops and he ran for the woods and caught the fence with his face. He got caught, got a minor, couldn't play the sport he loved for their playoffs.
0: Mm.
1: And now he has a gnarly scar on his face.
0: But a great story.

0: story to tell.
1: She sent a picture of the face.
0: Holy crap.
1: Yeah. Can you imagine? Look at that.
0: Oh my God.
1: Yeah, that is no bueno.
0: That looks like war paint.
1: That does. So, I mean, worth it for a fun party?
0: Probably not. You missed that playoff game.
1: Now you tell the story in 20 years, you'll laugh.
0: You're sitting around with your buddies at Slippery Saloon, and you're like, you guys want to see what this scar is about? Like, that's a fun, but jeez. But imagine the pain, too.
1: Right.
0: He had to be, to get a scar like that, you got to hit the fence at full stride.
1: Mm-hmm.
0: And then to hit some barbed wire. Oh.
1: Ouch. Thanks for sharing.
0: Do you remember your first cop bust? We got to hear about it.
2: Coming up next.
3: It's Kat and JJ, and here's what's
0: next. As we read through a couple more of these, we're going to get to free money high low, an opportunity for you in just 15 seconds to put up to $5,000 in your purse. It happens next.
4: Woo! Comedy gold.
5: That's what beer pong is, right? Yes, okay, beer pong. Yeah, it's a fantastic game to play. I love it. And if you do play it, be careful, though, because I recently read on the internet that it's now the leading contributor to the spreading of mono. And I'm not surprised, because anytime I've ever seen a beer pong table set up, it's in the nastiest room I've ever been in. Yeah, there's, like, garbage piled up in the corners, you know, and your feet kind of stick to the floor, and you're just tossing a ping pong ball around without a care in the world, trying to go in a cup, it never does, it just lands on the floor. What is that, a dirty diaper, a moldy enchilada? I don't know, you can't be too sure. You pick it up, and there's some straggly hair on it that doesn't match anybody who's in the room. You pull it off. Though, and it's all okay. You know why? Because there's a little Dixie cup filled with water. Boop, boop, boop. All clean now. And then you just throw into whatever people are drinking. Oh, dude, I'm getting so sloshed. Or I'm coming down with a fever. I don't know. It really is a nasty game if you think about it, though, because you're drinking out of the same cup after all these people. And I love the excuse when people are like, oh, the alcohol kills the germs. You know, maybe if you were down in like 200 proof moonshine, that might be the case. But I'm just going to venture out on a limb and guess the 6% alcohol in your natty light's not taken care of like you're hoping.
3: It's the Playhouse with Kat and JJ. Kat and JJ.
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16: Thunderstorms likely today. Otherwise, cloudy skies expected. High temperatures reach up to 64. East winds 8 to 15 miles per hour. Cloudy skies expected tonight. Thunderstorms likely. Lows level off around 56. Overcast tomorrow. Chance of rain showers 68. I'm Staff Meteorologist Paul Trombley on Z94.7. Right now, 55.

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3: It's going to be a whole lot more fun for us if you can nail down this free money high-low jackpot.
4: 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We got it for you. It's free money high-low. Come in the playoffs with Cash and Jack.
3: Now, neither of our contestants so far this morning, we've played twice, have even really come close.
5: No, but they didn't have any missteps, so.
3: Yeah, it wasn't, I mean, for a lack of effort.
5: Yeah, the ones that just kill me are when I say too high or like lower, you know, and then they go higher and then they make no sense. And then it just like unravels, you know.
3: Let's get to free money high-low jackpot number 3 this morning. Hopefully you can become a big winner for us. We want to give this money away because it ain't ours. So let's go. 320-251-1047. We'll take caller number 10 right now. You'll have an opportunity to win up to $5,000 in just 15 seconds. Good luck.

0: you win.
1: We got it for you. It's free money, high low.
2: I was trying to do a great alliteration there. So can Courtney complete cash cultivation?
3: Hmm?
2: You got to give me a little on this. Can Courtney complete cash cultivation? I think she can. That's great alliteration, I thought.
4: Good. All right. Sure.
2: Courtney, how are we feeling this morning?
3: Wonderful. How about yourself?
2: Yeah. You confident in this? We're great.
3: I'm feeling confident.
4: You went up with your voice.
2: Yeah, right? Kat all of a sudden rolled her eyes like, she's not. I'm assuming you've heard Free Money High Low before.
3: Yes, and I played it a couple times last year.
2: Okay, and then every time you hear it, do you kind of yell at your radio? Like, dummy, you could have got that, but you didn't.
3: Every time.
2: Let's see if people are yelling that for you or if they're celebrating with you. We've got one more envelope to open this morning. The money you're playing for has now been presented to the camera and everybody else on YouTube. You know that Kat's going to help you. Once you give us your first guess, we'll start your clock and then just follow her directions. Hopefully you can land on this dollar amount before the clock expires. And then you're going to take all of this giant sum of money and spend it on what?
3: Probably Christmas shopping.
2: Yeah, that seems another to be Christmas. The most popular answer this morning. It's just weird. Like all the colors haven't changed yet and everyone's mind is going to Christmas.
3: Yeah, I'm gonna save up.
4: It's always in my heart, so it's not out of nowhere for me. All right.
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3: 3,075.
2: 3,075. I would have let that go at the buzzer. It was.
4: You were six away. 3,056 was the number.
2: Courtney. Hey, not a bad effort. If you would have had those first two guesses a little bit closer together and closer to the jackpot, I think you'd have had that.
3: Bummer.
2: All right.
3: Time.
2: Well, yep, exactly. Next time is the attitude to take. Take a deep breath and practice a little bit while you're at work today. We appreciate you joining the show.
3: Thanks, guys.
2: All right. We're going to give you three more opportunities tomorrow morning. First one will be just after six with us. So definitely practice, look into it, work on it. We need to get you a winner montage.
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2: Kind of added to the list of people who are cashing in with our show. So again, your first opportunity with us tomorrow morning, just after six. But we got to squeeze in one more round of paparazzi yet today. What do you got?
4: Well, I love when sports stars go on SNL because you're like, what are you really made out of? Jalen Brunson, he made waves this weekend. But one thing he refused to do, and was the SNL staff happy about it? All right, that's coming up with Radio Paparazzi next.
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7: Happy Monday. Now, I know what you're thinking. But Morgan Freeman, I hate Mondays. Yeah, well, there are worse things than Mondays. Like getting hit in the balls with a roast chicken. Now, that's nasty. You see, Monday ain't so bad now, is it? Happy Monday.
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16: Thunderstorms likely today. Otherwise, cloudy skies expected. High temperatures reach up to 64. East winds 8 to 15 miles per hour. Cloudy skies expected tonight. Thunderstorms likely. Lows level off around 56. Overcast tomorrow. Chance of rain showers 68. I'm staff meteorologist Paul Trombley on Z94.7. Right now, 55.
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0: basketball and funny. Okay, Jalen.
1: Oh my God, you're the...
2: If it's happening in Hollywood, we're talking about it.
0: The SNL basketball skit, did you watch it at all or see any highlights? It was so funny. Jalen Brunson, he was on SNL this past weekend, but one thing that he refused to do was sing.
3: By now, you've all heard me talk about it, but you haven't heard me sing about it. And obviously, I'm not going to. But look, the new season is just a couple weeks away, and I gotta say, it's gonna be pretty cool to be back in Madison Square Garden. Just a few months ago, this was the exact spot where Taylor and Travis got married.
4: Yeah, he's got an okay delivery. I like this guy.
0: Yeah, he was good. It was kind of like a high school musical, like, oh, hey, bro, you're a transplant. Let's see if you can really play. And then they break into song and dance. It's definitely worth a watch today. All right, so a TikToker went viral for getting rejected by Ella Langley. So he was outside of a club. She was leaving with her date, by the way, and she was waiting down, waiting for her car. And he's like, listen, how many likes would it take on social media to get you to go out with me? And she said, you know, there's not enough likes in the world. And that just didn't stop him.
5: Ella, you said there's no amount of likes in the world that can get me to take you on a date. I hope this amount of flowers is enough. And if not, please let me come to the concert.
4: Some people are just in it to be punished. You know what I mean? Like, they just love a good rejection.
0: But what if it turns around one day? What if she's like, this guy was so persistent, I'm going to give him a chance, and they make a real connection? That would be a love story for the ages. Blowing out their candles today, we have Naomi Watts turning 58.
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4: So imagine you're married and you lost a bunch of weight, but your husband brings it up all the time to people. Like, hey, she just lost 65 pounds. Would that be embarrassing to you? Would you want that? Or are you like, yes, please pump me up? Let's get your thoughts on this. Text us at 320-251-1047. We tackled it a little bit earlier this morning, and I want you to get the nitty-gritty out of this whole thing coming up in a few.

0: If you just lost 65 pounds, would you want your spouse to bring it up when you see just friends at the grocery store or you're out at happy hour? Would you want them bringing it up? Or is that something that maybe just kind of disturbs you? We got an email earlier today from a girl named Taylor, just lost 65 pounds, but she's kind of got a problem with her husband bringing it up all the time. So before you make your decision on which side of the fence you sit on here, I want you to hear the whole thing coming up next.
1: Comedy gold.
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2: It's Kat and JJ in the Playhouse and on demand.
3: We've got the This comes from our listener, Taylor.
4: Yeah, she was just talking about how she doesn't feel good about griping about this because a lot of people don't have partners that hype them up as much as her husband is. But she is talking about how every opportunity her husband gets, he will tell people about her weight loss. And he says, she said one example, they'll run into people at the grocery store and he'll say immediately or try to tie it into the conversation right away, her 65-pound weight loss. And then the other day, they went to his work's happy hour, and he told a group of his coworkers, and she's like, listen, they didn't know what I looked like before. You really don't need to lead with that. Wasn't even part of the conversation. But some people saying, wow, you have someone that is a huge fan of yours and wants to hype up your accomplishments. Just let him.
3: So I have a guy I went to college with who got real, real big, like unhealthy, you're going to die in a year kind of big.
4: Yeah.
3: You know what I mean? And a lot of people talked about his weight loss because he dropped like 200 pounds. Like, and it was like in a year and a half, like
4: wow,
3: as quickly as Jelly Roll did it. And then it became like part of his persona and he didn't want to talk about it anymore. Mm-hmm. So I can kind of get that. But it wasn't like his wife. Like it was just every time any of us got together, he'd be like, he'd just brush it off. You know, I'd be like, yeah, you look great, man. I get, how much weight did you, like, he got sick
4: and
3: of
4: then
3: talking about
4: the
3: it.
4: The dangerous part to that is when people don't do that anymore,
3: right,
4: then that gets in your head. So, like, what's the better part of that, you know? Marcus had texted and said, my guess is that she's embarrassed because she feels like how she looks good right now and that she no longer looked good when she was a fat slob, Marcus.
3: Jeez,
4: that was his words.
3: That's funny.
4: Plus, if they have great communication in this relationship, there's no reason that she couldn't say, I appreciate the pump up, but it's embarrassing in certain situations. I completely agree, Marcus. I think it could be a super chill conversation.
3: Jamie's texted, enjoy that he's proud of you. It's a very rare thing these days.
4: Yeah. And Tina, just straightforward, says just tell him it makes you uncomfortable. If you have that open line of communication, a great relationship, which it sounds like you do. He sounds like a really nice guy. Just say, I love you so much. But sometimes it embarrasses me, you know. But then he won't do it anymore.
3: Right,
4: and then
3: people take that like it's a little bit like, oh, you don't want my help anymore? Fine. You're on your own. You know what I mean? Like people will turn that way really, really quickly as well. But if you have thoughts on this, definitely get at us.
1: On demand.
0: Give it to me now.
2: It's Kat and JJ in the Playhouse and on demand.
3: Hey, do you remember your first bust? Like the first time you outran the cops? Maybe you were at a party. You were in like high school and somebody yelled, cops. Remember how it all went down after that? Did you outrun them? Did you panic and you got caught? Talked about it a little bit earlier this morning. I want you to hear this coming up in a few.

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0: You were 16. You went to the party. Your parents said, don't go to that party, but you went. Maybe you were doing something naughty. And then you heard, cops! And everybody scrambled. Did you get caught, or were you one of the lucky ones and you outran them? Do you remember the first time you were at that party? It's kind of homecoming season around here for a lot of people. I want you to go back down memory lane with us in a few. Hang on.
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It's Z94.7, today's hit music. I'm Elena J. Ugh, I know, it's a Monday. Work week is here. Hey, at least you and I will get through together, right? We got to look at the positive. Let's get it going. Ella Langley, her new track, Be Her, is on the way. We'll do some Tame Impala Dracula as well right now. Teddy Swims, it's Mr. Know-It-All on Z.

And she is her, Ella Langley. Be her. It's Z94.7. I'm Elena J. Typically, if you go on a dating site, you expect to see humans on the dating site, right? Well, apparently, in Golden, Colorado, apparently there is someone who's looking to get a date for their what? No, not their dog, not their cat, a pet of theirs. this kind of creeps me out. I'll tell you what's on a date.

mean, being on a dating site, swiping right, swiping left, you're hoping to see pictures of good-looking people, right? Instead, you see a picture of a tarantula. Yeah, apparently there's a girl in Golden, Colorado who's looking to find a mate for her male tarantula. Yeah, apparently she adopted him back in 2023, thinking that he was a female. Turns out he's a male, and he's lonely. And so now she's trying to find him a female tarantula. 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No thank you. Just spiders in general creep me out, so...

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7: Thunderstorms likely today. Otherwise, cloudy skies expected. Highs level off around 64. Winds out of the east, 8 to 15 miles per hour. Thunderstorms likely tonight. Lows level off around 56. Cloudy skies expected. Chance for showers tomorrow. Daytime highs approaching 68. I'm meteorologist Paul Frombly on Z94.7. Right now, it's 55 degrees.
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1: 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Melina J played a pickleball tournament this past weekend and got seconds. And I know you're thinking, hey, second's not bad, but we were that close to gold and I'm still bitter about it, you know, especially because we lost to a 19-year-old and a 16-year-old boy. Now I understand how these 60-year-olds feel when I, a 33-year-old, come and beat them. You know, it's like karma, for real. I get it now. I get it now. Keeping it rolling. It's Olivia Rodrigo, Stupid Song on Z. New York City.

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It's Audrey Hobart. Sue me on today's Hit Music. This is Z94.7. I'm Alina J. I've got Taylor Swift on the way. French Montana's Ever Since You Left Me is coming up too. Right now, it's my guy Hozier. Oh, love him. Too sweet. It's

It's Z94.7, Melina J. Woo, Gen Zers, man, y'all are harsh. A new survey came out, and they found that 52% of Gen Zers have done this so they can avoid following through on a promise to split a bill. Oh, my gosh. Woo, ruthless. I'll tell you what they're doing coming up next on Z.

0: If you ever make a promise with a Gen Zer to split a bill, make sure you have them pay up front, okay? Because apparently 52% of Gen Zers have ghosted, blocked, or unfollowed someone so that they could avoid following through on a promise to split a bill. Oh, that is so harsh. Seriously. So untrustworthy, honestly. If you say you're going to split a bill, you should split the bill, okay? Even if you don't like the person, even if you go on a date with them, it doesn't work out, whatever, unless they, say some pretty inappropriate things, or, you know, there's some gray area in there. We don't have to get into it. But either way, if you agree to split a bill, just split the bill.
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5: Thunderstorms likely today. Otherwise, cloudy skies expected. Highs level off around 64. Winds out of the east, 8 to 15 miles per hour. Thunderstorms likely tonight. Lows level off around 56. Cloudy skies expected. Chance for showers tomorrow. Daytime highs approaching 68. I'm meteorologist Paul Frombly on Z94.7. Currently, it's 56 degrees.
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Sometimes I like to have a lazy Friday, and so I'll push work off to the weekend. So I'll do some extra work on Saturday or Sunday. So this past weekend, I came into the radio station to do some extra work, and oh my goodness, it was so creepy. Usually somebody leaves a light on or two, no lights on, completely dark. Also, usually we have like a radio station overhead with, you know, the speakers, nothing, silence. Yeah, dark, quiet. Creepy. I stayed for like 30 minutes. I was like, okay, this is an in and out situation. I am not sticking around here. Whew, felt like a horror movie, I'll be honest. Keeping it rolling, it's Dominic Fike, Baby Doll on Z.

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so ready to drop some hot throwbacks all hour long from the 90s and early 2000s. It's the Z94.7 Throwback Lunch Break. Hey, I'm Alina J. I've got Coolio, Fantastic Voyage on the way. Bubba Sparks, Miss New Booty. Yes, classic. That's coming up for you. Some Shaggy, Rayvon, Angel on the way too, and so much more. Keeping it rolling now. It's 112. Peaches and Cream on Z.

taken us on a fantastic voyage all hour long back to the 90s and early 2000s. It's the Z94.7 Throwback Lunch Break. Hey, I'm Alina J. Man, I remember when this group came on the scene and I saw their first ever music video. And I was like, oh, this is a bit risque, right? It was kind of after Christina Aguilera had done the Dirty music video. Yeah, I remember that one. And then the Pussycat Dolls came out of nowhere. So Y2K coded. It's Beep on Z.

that time travel was real because, man, I'd love to go back to the 90s and early 2000s, mainly because I would love to buy stock, like Apple stock or stuff. You know what I mean? Mainly to have more money in this economy, okay? But also, I would just love to have actually lived through the 90s and early 2000s. You know, like, yeah, I lived through it. I'm a 90s baby, but did I really appreciate it? No. Did I really get to enjoy it because I was what, like 5 years old, 10 years old at the time? No. So yeah, if time travel was real, definitely would go back to that era for sure. Keeping it rolling with the throwbacks, Laffy Taffy, it's D4L on Zig.

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2: Thunderstorms likely this afternoon. Otherwise, overcast. High temperatures reach up to 64. Southeast winds 8 to 15 miles per hour. Storms likely tonight. Lows level off around 57. Overcast skies. Cloudy skies expected tomorrow. Showers likely 71. I'm meteorologist Paul Frobley on Z94.7.

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This is Z94.7. I'm Elena J. Coming up, have you heard the new track from Rose? It's called New Trick. Kind of has a punk rock vibe to it. I love it, honestly. I think you're going to love it too, so hang tight for that. Speaking of our punk rock girls, Olivia Rodrigo, Stupid Song is on the way as well. Keeping it rolling with Teddy Swims. It's Z94.7.

Loving the new track from Rose. It's New Trick on Zing 94.7. I'm Alina J. If you have a teen in your life, you know that some of the slang, some of the words that they say are a bit confusing. You're like, what? What's going on here? My son is 9, and every day from school, he comes home saying some interesting phrase, interesting words. Apparently, these are the top 3 most searched teenage slang words of 2026. Parents, you may have heard your children use these 3 words. I'll break it down for you, okay? I'll help you out. Coming up next on Zing.

It's Z94.7. I'm Alina J. Teenagers are confusing, especially when they use weird slang words. You're like, what the heck is going on here? But apparently, they just came out with a list by Google, the most searched teenage slang of 2026. These are the top three. Scuba. You may have seen your kids say scuba, scuba, you know, and then holding their nose, fanning the air. Apparently, that means something stinks. Okay. Crying. And it's like C-R-I-N-E, crying. Okay. It's an intentional misspelling of the word crying, and it actually describes extreme laughter. Okay. So, you know, you laugh so hard you're crying. Yeah, crying. Okay. LARP or LARPing describes someone pretending to live a certain lifestyle for attention. Okay. So not the LARPing, the nerdy LARPing that we're all thinking about, right? They've changed it. Okay. Pretending to live a certain lifestyle for attention. So.

0: 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It's the Z94.7 Throwback Lunch Break.
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8: Thunderstorms likely this afternoon. Otherwise, cloudy skies. Daytime highs approaching 63. Southeast winds 8 to 15 miles per hour. Overcast skies again tonight. Thunderstorms likely. Lows dip down to about 57. High of 71 tomorrow. Rain showers are likely. I'm staff meteorologist Paul Trombley on Z94.7. Right now, 55.
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honest, I'm pretty happy that it's almost 2 o'clock because, man, my tummy is rumbling and I've got leftover pizza in the fridge at home. Whoop. Yep. Have I been thinking about that for the past couple hours? Yes, I have. So I'm excited to dip on out of here. Hope you have a great rest of your day. I'll be back, though, tomorrow morning, 10 a.m. after the Playhouse with Kat and JJ. Make sure you hang tight. Derek Lee, he is coming in next on Zoom. Just when I-

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0: Welcome to that afternoon show where, you know, I'm going to play the hits, make you laugh, and we're going to have a whole bunch of fun like we always do. But you should know, even though I sound like this super easy, fun-loving guy, there are rules, especially if you're going to eat my food.
1: Hey, what are you doing?
2: Throwing this away. You ain't even got no milk.
1: You better eat that damn cereal. You ain't got no damn milk. I ain't got a bitch.

0: what I'm about to tell you is super top secret. I'm trying to invent this new type of mirror that you use in the bathroom. It's small, but it goes on your toe, and it's to help people who have trouble wiping. And we're looking for investors. How's your credit situation?
1: None.
0: None? What are you, got a sugar daddy or something?
1: No, I don't have a sugar daddy.
0: Yeah, I'm in search of two.

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1: I have a question for you. So I think I got disconnected. I just called a few minutes ago.
0: Okay.
1: And so this is kind of more, I'm not sure what related, but business related.
0: Oh, my side business. Yeah, I don't do that anymore. Wink.

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7: Thunderstorms likely this afternoon. Otherwise, cloudy skies. Daytime highs approaching 63. Southeast winds 8 to 15 miles per hour. Overcast skies again tonight. Thunderstorms likely. Lows dip down to about 57. High of 71 tomorrow. Rain showers likely. I'm Staff Meteorologist Paul Trombley on Z94.7. Right now, 55.
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0: So my right nostril is super inflamed and it like just hurts when I touch it. 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
1: That is disgusting.
0: Oh, whatever. 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
1: I would puke.
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0: Remember, everyone is welcome to listen to the Derek Lee Show afternoons. And it doesn't matter what you do for a living. Who do you work for?
1: For a steel fabricator.
0: Oh, really?
2: I'm a maniac, maniac on the floor. And I'm dancing like I've never danced before.
1: Yeah, but we're not welders. We work in the office.
0: Okay.
1: I know you had a flash dance scenario going through your head, but we're not quite that lucky.
0: What? No! Where'd you get that idea?

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1: Hey, am I the person to call it whatever?
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1: it's the radio said to call for the yeah.
0: Are you okay?

0: maybe kind of hard to believe, but I'm not really the fashionista I used to be. And I know this was popular for a couple years. I don't know if it still is, but Tracy's mom says you should always watch out for women with these.
1: Bushy eyebrows?
0: Yeah, bushy eyebrows.
1: If a girl has bushy eyebrows, she's got, like, hair everywhere, I swear to God. That's not me, though. That's not me. I just know some old friends.
0: Sure, sure. You just know someone who knew someone.

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6: Thunderstorms likely this afternoon. Otherwise, cloudy skies. Daytime highs approach.

0: 15 miles per hour. Overcast skies again tonight. Thunderstorms likely. Lows dip down to about 57. High of 71 tomorrow. Rain showers likely. I'm staff meteorologist Paul Trombley on Z94.7. Currently 56.
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0: if you suffer from buyer's regret, which a lot of people do, then you should shop with me because I'm way different. Like, if I'm going clothes shopping, for example, I'll find something I like at one store, hide it in the rack, go to a different store that's like that store, and try and see if I find something different. And if I don't, then I'll haul all the way back across town and buy the original thing. So, yeah, it takes me like 3 hours just to get a shirt. What do you regret buying?
1: Probably my car.
0: Really? Why you hate your car?
1: Because...

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1: He even, like, lights the candles, too.
0: He does not.
1: He does, too.
0: And you're like, oh, honey, you shouldn't have. And he's like, what? That's for me.

0: 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What you up to, Tammy?
1: Driving home from picking my cat up at the vet.
0: Oh, what was wrong with your cat?
1: He had his chopped off, his claws removed.

0: 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And listen, I made some big changes, okay? 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And plus, I don't want to.
1: Granola bars.
0: No, too dry.
1: Oatmeal.
0: What is this, 1876?
1: Hummus.
0: Hummus? All right, I'm going to hang up on you now.

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4: Thunderstorms likely tonight. Otherwise, cloudy skies expected. Lows level off around 56. Winds out of the south, 8 to 15 miles per hour. Overcast skies again tomorrow. Showers likely. Highs level off around 71. Lows dip down to about 52 tomorrow night. Mainly clear skies. I'm meteorologist Paul Frombly on Z94.7. Currently, it's 57 degrees.
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1: Oh God.
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3: Hey, Big D, how are you?
2: The Nerd Dude, Joel. What's up, my friend?
3: Oh, just heading home, buddy.
2: Yeah? What you do today?
3: What was I doing today?
2: Yeah.
3: We're working on a snowplow truck. 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

0: So if you're like me, Derek Lee, you plan things out. Even though today's Monday, I already have the weekend set to go. I just gotta see if people are gonna join me.
1: Hello.
2: Hey, man. How's it going? You wanna come over and party or something?
1: Are you in the hot tub?
2: I'm getting bored, man. 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
1: I would love to.

0: Farmer Kevin never stops working. 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
1: We got over 100 that's tillable.
0: Jeez. What's that sound?
1: Tractor.
0: Well, it sounds like your wheel needs oil or something.
1: That's the torque with it on the tillable blowing it down. Got a wind to it.
0: Ah, right. That's what I thought it was.
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0: but I like to play doctor. 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Watch out. I know how to take care of your stuff, and I learned it from my mom. 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I know it kind of gets uncomfortable, but it works, I promise. 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But responsibly.
1: Well, we have purple pills and the green ones and some lovely yellow bombers.
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11: Thunderstorms likely tonight. Otherwise, cloudy skies expected. Lows level off around 57. Southeasterly winds, 5 to 10 miles per hour. Cloudy skies expected again tomorrow. Rain showers likely. Daytime highs approaching 71. Mainly clear skies tomorrow night. Lows level off around 52. I'm meteorologist Paul Frombly on Z94.7. Right now, 60.
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0: Yes, I miss our neighbor that moved away a few years ago because, well, A, they took care of their yard, and B, the dude graduated from the U of M with like a science thing in horticulture.
1: Nerd!
0: I'm just kidding, Nick. I loved all the you know, tips you gave me. I don't have a green thumb. Do you, Ann?
2: I do, yes.
0: Well, I guess now looking at it, yeah, I kind of do have a green thumb, but it's not from gardening. I don't know what mine comes from. Should I see a doctor about that?
2: Oh, boy.

0: 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Hello, Liveline. What do you want to hear?
1: Can you play the new song by Ariana Grande?
0: Oh, Petal or Hate That I Made You Love Me?
1: Hate That I Made You Love Me.
0: Yeah, well, that's actually not new. It came out in May, but...
1: Newer.
0: Newest, yeah. What's your name?
1: Yeah, my name is Veronica.
0: Veronica, where are you calling from?
1: I'm calling from Salt Lake City, Utah.
0: And what are you doing tonight?
1: I'm just getting off work and I'm trying to get home and maybe win some money, but I guess I have to try again.
0: Oh, well, you never know what we have in store, but stay tuned, okay? You don't want to miss out. I don't even get any money, and I work here.
1: Oh, darn. No, that's not good.
0: No, I'm just kidding. They treat me well, but we have lots of fun. And
1: yeah.
0: Thanks for calling Lifeline.
1: All right, thank you. Bye. Okay, bye.

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A lot of young people love this song again, 27 years later. In fact, it's currently number 138 on Spotify in North America. We want to know if you remember

0: chili pepper?
1: Yes.
2: That's right.
1: You are the winner. Who's this?
0: Martha from Lawton, Oklahoma.
1: Congratulations, Martha. How'd you get that?
0: I just knew it.
1: You a big fan of them?
0: I don't know most of these songs, you know.
1: Yeah. Well, it's good that people still love it again, because it really is a great song. You don't hear it that much anymore, but maybe now you will.
0: Yes, sir.
1: And we're going to send you a gorgeous Liveline trophy. Martha, you'll have that in the next couple of weeks.
0: All right. Thank you. My first time winning. Yay.
1: And hopefully not your last. Hang on.
0: Okay. All right. I will. Thank you.

0: Liveline, bringing you the biggest hits around the world. Tonight,
1: number one in Australia,
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0: Live line. What do you want to hear?
1: Cuisine Texas.
0: Oh, yeah, I can play that for the 5 billionth time.
1: I also want to wish my daughter a happy birthday.
0: Yeah, say anything you want.
1: Well, Mia, happy birthday. We love you.
0: Hey, what's your name? Where are you calling from?
1: Edith from Lexington.
0: Nebraska. What are you doing tonight?
1: We went to take her out to eat in Kearney.
0: Oh, nice. What'd you have?
1: We went to the margarita.
0: You went to margaritas?
1: Yeah.
0: And did you have a margarita?
1: No.
0: No. So did you really go to margaritas?
1: Yeah.
0: Well, you
1: wanted to go there, so we went there.
0: I love Mexican food. Have a great night. Thanks for calling, Liveline. Happy birthday.

0: and request. What do you want to hear?
1: My tune, Drop Dead by Olivia Rodrigo.
0: Drop Dead. Yes, we'll play Drop Dead right now. Who's this?
1: This is Addie.
0: Where are you calling from, Addie?
1: Keene.
0: Where? Keene, New Hampshire?
1: Yeah.
0: What are you doing tonight?
1: I just had a soccer game.
0: Oh, yeah. I bet you're glad it's over. Now it's dark outside.
1: Yeah.
0: And it's getting really cold. 53 degrees.
1: Ooh.
0: It seems like just a few days ago. It was like, you know, 80. The sun was still out. What happened?
1: I know.
0: It's like a switch. It's supposed to be like a gradual shift into the new season. Not just like, okay, we're all done. Let's go home now.
1: I'm coming in from New Hampshire.
0: Oh, yeah. If you don't like the weather in New England, just wait 5 minutes. Here's your song. Thanks for calling Liveline.

0: 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Hi, Liveline. What's your name?
1: Addie.
0: Addie?
1: Mm-hmm.
0: We just talked to Addie from Keene, New Hampshire.
1: Oh, no. I'm from Orton, Nebraska.
0: That's funny. What do you want to hear?
1: Can you play Orbiter?
0: By Noah Kahan. Absolutely. Why do you like that song?
1: I don't know. I just really like the music. I don't know, like the instruments in it.
0: Oh, I'm glad you didn't say what most people say. I like the beat, because there is no beat to that song. It's slow. There's no instruments except for the guitar. It's not like there's boom, ba-doom, ba-doom.
1: Yeah.
0: What are you doing?
1: Just listening to the radio in my room.
0: Oh, cool. Well, this is a perfect song for that. Dim the lights, put on some nice comfy clothes, and thanks for calling Lifeline.

0: that time of the year, and we want to play the music that you love. What are you doing? Where are you going? Who are you with? Call or text us right now. The phones are open. Your shout outs and dedications, I promise we will answer. 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
5: 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Roto-Rooter Grand Forks, and away go trouble. Down the drain.
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0: 24/7. Hello, Liveline. What do you want to hear?
1: Can I hear Bruno Mars? Good for Nothing on You.
0: All right. That was his first hit, you know.
1: It was.
0: 16 years ago. What's your name?
1: My name's William.
0: Where are you calling from, William?
1: I'm calling from Atchison, Kansas.
0: What's going on tonight?
1: Oh, not much. Actually, back to college, so.
0: Oh, where do you go to college?
1: I go to college in Atchison.
0: What are you studying?
1: I'm actually studying nursing. I want to be a nurse anesthesiologist.
0: Well, we need more people in the medical field because they're all overworked as it is, and nobody wants to actually go through the effort of schooling and all that. They just think, oh, can't I just do it and make lots of money?
1: Yeah, it's a long road, but I'll get there.
0: Hang in there. Good things take time.
1: Well,
0: and thanks for calling Liveline. Here's your song.
1: Yep, thank you very much.